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1: Hey, what's poppin'? Your man Trey G here, and we have a dope discussion we absolutely have to have about the fake 49er guy, a.k.a. Dejon Love, and how in the hell he was able to fool all those women. Also, more juicy gossip inside the Hot Topics.
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1: Hey, what's poppin'? Your man Trey G here, and we have a dope discussion we absolutely have to have about the fake 49er guy, a.k.a. Dejon Love, and how in the hell he was able to fool all those women. Also, more juicy gossip inside the Hot Topics.
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homies getting rich, rich. 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Two times for the baddies and the misfits. 50-something years old, still with this. Pull up on the ops. That's LA Fitness. I see we about to step up.

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0: friend?
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You know, I can't speak for all girls, but we just be mad that you didn't leave us alone. You keep... Leave me alone. If I'm not the one, ghost me. Bong.

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11: 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Do something with it. 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
13: Yeah, ladies, I know you're tired of the same old thing. Things have become so mundane. I mean, your bedroom is just so cold. It's so cold, but I'm here to tell you, I got a strategy. We about to heat it up. Come on.

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You keep... 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

homies getting rich, rich. 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

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I like that, y'all. I like that. Yeah, I like that.

And I still help pay for the wigs. And I help with the lease. Oh, you know I ain't never been cheap. 21. 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I come through from time to time and have you grabbing them sheets. 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

0: Hey, girl. I'm tired, friend. Me too. 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I don't know what you do, but I'm tired.
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2: It is Tuesday. Sure hope everybody had a wonderful Labor Day weekend, all right? Hey, good morning to Trey G.
4: Hey, good morning, good morning.
2: All right, and good morning to comedian J.J. Williamson.
5: Good morning, good people.
2: By the way, J.J. Williamson in L.A. all weekend long doing big things.
5: Come on now, come on now. We're trying to make it happen. We're trying to ride this wave while it's waving.
2: I know that's right.
4: Wait. Country stuff.
5: Come on now.
2: Hey,
5: come on.
2: What podcast are you doing this weekend?
5: All the smoke with Matt Barnes and Steven Jackson, man. So I'm truly looking forward
2: Matt
5: to that.
2: Barnes.
5: Yeah, Matt Barnes.
4: That beige rage.
5: That beige
2: Don't
5: rage.
2: Make a man
5: yourself.
2: Now. Be careful. Don't make a man
5: yeah,
2: now.
5: Yeah, yeah. I already requested not to sit by him.
4: Shut up.
5: Just in case.
2: Be careful with him.
5: I ain't going to bring up nothing. He's going to make him mad. Nothing.
4: Shut up.
5: I wish I would say Gloria.
4: Oh, no.
5: I ain't going to announce Gloria Green.
2: Don't even say Glorilla.
5: Yeah.
4: Don't say Derek neither.
5: I'm telling you, I ain't going to even say get him the glory.
2: Because that man, he'll drive. How many hours did he drive to whoop somebody's butt?
5: I think it was 76 hours. Knocked him out and turned right back around that day and went back home.
2: And played in the game.
5: Right. He got back by third quarter.
4: All right.
2: Matt Barnes goes down in history as the coldest light-skinned man ever. Hey, listen, Tuesday, September 8th, 2026, it is Star Trek Day.
4: Hey, okay. I never liked Star Trek. I was more of a Star Wars guy.
2: Oh, where are you?
5: Yeah,
2: me too.
5: Me too.
2: It's Actors Day.
5: Okay.
2: You're an actor.
5: I am.
2: You were in a
5: Johnson Family Vacation. Mm-hmm. And a couple of sea movies.
2: Okay, and all over Tubi.
5: Yeah, I'm all over Tubi. Yeah, right now.
2: All right, it's Pardon Day.
4: Pardon?
2: Yeah, you know how your president was handing out a lot of those.
4: Oh,
2: pardon to get on.
5: Okay.
4: He needed one too.
2: Yeah, right. World Physical Therapy Day.
5: Shout out.
4: Shout out to physical therapists. Mm-hmm. They be fine sometimes too, but physical therapists be fine.
5: I be wanting to hurt myself. Like, walk me down this hall, baby.
2: Hey. This is sounding too much like Deshaun Watson right now. Stop.
4: What?
2: Well, it wasn't a physical therapist. It was a massage therapist.
4: We can't even admire women.
2: Yeah, nah. All right, National Dog Walker Appreciation Day.
4: Okay.
5: You like to walk your dog. No, you just let him out. And you like, hey, you better come back.
4: Dak be like, I'm gonna be back.
5: Right.
2: As somebody said, one time our gate was left open in the backyard and Dak came back. He was at the front door. Somebody said, clearly y'all treat your dog good. He don't even want to run away.
5: Yeah, no.
2: He like, I get three meals. Things are good up in there.
4: You can tell.
2: Hey, let's celebrate birthdays. Here we go. Happy birthday goes out to the rapper Wiz Khalifa celebrating a birthday.
4: Khalifa man. Okay.
2: The pop singer Pink. I love her. Pink celebrating a birthday. You know, Pink is the one who be doing the acrobats.

0: New Orleans' best mix of R&B, Big Easy, 102.9. Didi in the Morning, along with comedian J.J. Williamson and Trey G., who, by the way, if you're just now listening to the show, haven't figured out, Trey G., born and raised in Dallas, Texas. He is a Dallas Cowboy fan.
1: Come on, man.
0: For life. Says he bleeds blue.
1: But let me say this now. You ain't got to be born and raised in Dallas, Texas to be no Cowboys.
0: No, you don't.
1: We are literally all across the world.
0: Mm-hmm.
1: You see what I'm saying? The Cowboys organization spans from Maine to Spain.
0: Oh, hold on. Hold up now.
1: Come on.
0: Not Maine to Spain.
1: Come on. JJ, I see your face.
2: But it's declining.
1: I knew you were finna hate.
2: Hey, declining a little bit.
1: I knew you was about to hate. Now, don't get me wrong. There are other great franchises out there. Of course, the Chicago Bears. You have the Jaguars.
2: Right. The Falcons.
1: Go ahead.
2: See how you do me.
1: You do your thing.
0: Yeah, JJ likes the Atlanta Falcons. Okay.
1: But yeah, the Pittsburgh Steelers. But I think when it comes to America's team, it just don't get no better. Just for me personally. And I want to convert y'all to America's team fans, okay? Mm-hmm. So I found this song, right? And I wanted to bring it to y'all real quick. Shouts out to my guy who made the song. I'm going to let you hear it first, and then I'm going to give him his shout out. I'm going to give him his love, okay? This is about basically being a Cowboys fan, being in the Cowboys organization. Check this out.

0: deeper than life.
1: Fresh.
2: Okay.
1: That's hard, right?
3: I like it. I feel like
1: y'all rocking with me a little bit. Yeah. Shouts out to my guy, man. On IG, he sent me the song. His name is Don't Move Cuts. Okay. Right. Don't Move Cuts. He actually made this song. Now, verse two, he get a little bit more real. Cause you know, sometimes like JJ, like you said, the Cowboys, they haven't been doing their best.
2: Right.
1: Here lately, but he gets a little bit more real about how we are still Cowboys

0: Irving, ultimate dream.
1: Yeah, come on now.
2: Yeah,
1: come on now.
2: Hey man, stop playing with us, JJ. I see you rocking in your
3: I'm gonna tell you something. I like the guy's voice. The guy's voice is nice.
2: Come on, come on. Marcus Gauss is the guy's name, right? Okay. The song is called Forever a Cowboy. Okay. Now that third verse, you gotta take it on home.

0: Cowboy Flair.
1: I like it. It's I like the song.
0: Yeah. Yes, it's a great song, right? Mm-hmm. Shout out Marcus Gauss, Forever a Cowboy. My guy, Don't
1: Be a Menace.
0: Shut up.
1: Wait, what?
0: Shut up. Hmm? Don't Move Cuts is the one that sent it to me on IG. Okay. Shouts out to him, man.
1: I like
0: JJ, are you now a fan of the Cowboy?
2: I'm not a fan of the Cowboy, but I am a fan of him.
1: Yeah, okay. That's a nice song.
2: Singer. That was a dope song. Yeah. He got a dope voice. I like when he said, man, you know, they bring you heartbreak and they make you cry.
0: Shut up.
2: He kept it real, though.
1: You know what? I like it a lot. I can't wait for the remix. They get Jerry Jones on it. Yeah. Come on now.
2: Oh, my God.
1: Let Jerry talk through it a little bit.
2: Come on. You know Jerry then reached out to him.
1: Right.
2: I heard you, young man.
1: Yeah. And everybody on the team, Jerry reached out.
0: Yeah, I'm going to drop a bomb.
2: Yeah, Jerry reached out.
0: I'm going to drop a bomb on you real quick, too. That whole song is AI.
1: I can tell.
0: Yeah.
1: I thought I was going to tell you.
0: Damn.
1: I thought it was AI. Because I can tell by the music and what I was going to go.
0: Yeah.
1: Did the person listen to AI and redo it?
0: Yeah.
1: Or what?
0: The whole song is AI, but it shows you kind of where we are. You know what I'm saying? In music right now.
1: Yeah, I like it.
2: Well, thank you, Bobby Head.
0: Shout out all my Cowboys fans out there, man. We go through a lot of pain.
1: But still, put Jerry Jones on the remix. All right.
2: Smile while you can.
1: It's Dee Dee in the morning.
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1: Hey, I got to stop everything right now and talk to you guys about something. Trey G, JJ, everybody, we know reality TV's been around for years.
2: Years, decades.
1: Yep, I think they said that the first reality show had to be from MTV, they said.
2: The Real World or something like that. Yeah.
1: Well, they came out with a list of the top 20 queens of reality TV of all time.
2: The queens?
1: Mm-hmm.
3: It's going to be interesting.
1: Queens of reality TV. Are you ready? You guys tell me if you agree with this. They said coming in on this list, Megan James. She used to be on,
4: Bad Girls Club?
1: She was NBA Wives or something like that.
4: Oh, okay. She was on there as well. Yeah. I think she was on both.
1: Maybe. Yeah. I don't know. Yeah. They said Chrissy Lampkin.
4: Chrissy.
1: Jim Jones.
4: Yeah, Jim Jones,
2: baby. I love her.
1: They said, now again, these right here are the top queens of reality TV. They put Yandy Smith in there.
4: Really? Oh, yeah, love hip hop.
1: Shocking. Is she a top queen? Okay. Mm-hmm. Mimi Faust made the list.
4: Oh, yeah. Love hip hop again.
1: Love hip hop.
4: So they're going to be all over this
1: list. I can't believe that this woman came in at number 15 on the top list. Cardi B.
2: Yeah.
4: Oh, really?
1: Why isn't she the top queen?
2: Because she should be the top.
1: The woman left a reality show, got a real career now.
2: Yeah.
1: And never looked back.
4: She took it to a whole new level.
1: She really did. Shawnee O'Neal is on the list at number 14.
2: Shawnee O'Neal, she'll be definitely on
1: there. Erica Mena is on the list.
2: Oh, wow.
1: I think she's so beautiful. I think Erica Mena is. Now, some people say she's crazy as all get
2: up. I heard she's crazy.
1: Me too.
2: I heard she is the female Matt Barnes.
1: No. Yeah, well.
4: She'll swing on you.
1: Oh, yeah.
2: Erica will swing on you.
4: She seems like she'll swing on you.
1: She does. Sure. But I just think she's so beautiful, Erica Mena. All right. Paris Hilton.
2: Okay.
1: She did a reality show with Nicole Richie.
4: Yeah, Nicole Richie.
1: Way back in the day.
4: Yeah,
1: all right. Here's somebody else they said. Mama D made the list.
2: Oh, damn. I fly above all the haters. It's beneath me.
1: Yeah. She's top 10. She made the top 10 list.
2: Top 10?
1: She's top 10 at number 10 at Mama D. Here we go. Candy Burris coming in at number 9.
4: No, okay, that's fly above all the haters.
1: These are your top queens. These are the queens of reality TV. Coming in at number 8, Snooki.
4: Jersey Shore.
1: Yep.
2: Oh, for real.
4: Yeah, I remember Snooki. She turned that Jersey Shore thing into a multi-million dollars.
1: She did.
4: Yeah.
1: Top queens. This woman right here. Oh, my God. Every time I see her, she makes me think about her. My brother can't stand this woman. He said that she's so beautiful. He thinks she's beautiful. He said, but he realizes now why beauty ain't all that you need to have as a woman. Evelyn Lozada.
2: Damn.
1: She came in at number 7.
2: She's so beautiful.
1: She's a bad chick, but he was like her attitude.
4: How you feel about Erica, I feel about Evelyn.
1: Really?
4: Evelyn is just forever bad to me.
2: Yeah, she's tough.
4: She's tougher than boot leather.
1: Okay, coming in at number 6, your top 20 queens of reality TV, Tammy Roman.
4: Okay,
1: number 6.
4: Yeah, Tammy. She hosts a lot of things now, too. People don't realize that about
1: her. And she got her acting. Yeah, she does her acting and all kind of stuff. I like that. Natalie Nunn comes in at number 5. That's the chin.
4: Oh, God, yes.
1: She's famous for that chin.
4: And she did what it seems like is a partnership with Zeus. Mm-hmm. So a lot of them reality shows on Zeus, Natalie is behind.
1: Yes, she is.
4: Yeah.
1: All right, coming in at number 4, your top 20 reality queens from TV. Coming in at number 4. Jocelyn Hernandez, number 4.
2: Oh, hands down.
4: She came a long way. Stevie.
1: Yep. Yeah, she sure did. You always say that. Stevie.
2: Stevie, please.
1: Tiffany New York Pollard comes in at number 3.
2: Really? New York.
4: Flavor Flav.
2: Seems
4: a little high, but okay.
1: All right. And then you'll never believe this. I'm surprised that she came in at number 2. Some people would have thought she would be number 1. I'm sure Andy Cohen from Bravo would have thought this.
2: NeNe Leakes. I know NeNe Leakes going to be
1: NeNe Leakes came in at number 2.
4: Is she number 2? Then who's number 1?
1: Yep. And your

0: What about Jackie Christie? I'm surprised.
1: Jackie Christie.
2: Jackie Christie should have made the list.
1: She didn't make the list. But yeah,
2: we can wrap this up after Chris.
1: Okay. Those are your top reality fans. All right. You know what, Trey? You ain't even right. All right. It's Dini in the morning.
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19: 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You get an extra day this weekend. Do something with it. I know it's Labor Day. 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
10: Here's what I will say. 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
0: Yeah, you can't do the barbecue if you're working.
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0: Good morning, Didi.
1: Oh, you all right?
0: I got an issue right now. I got an issue with I got an issue at home. Me and the husband had a very interesting Okay.
1: Cause a lot of the time when you come in with your issue, I'm not gonna lie to you, big dog. You be the issue.
0: No,
2: you do.
1: You be the issue. Right. I be on Chris' side of it.
2: You be trying to tell the best story, man, but no.
0: Okay, let me tell you something. Number one, you guys know I'm not girly.
1: Sure.
0: What would you say my girly? On a scale of 1 to 10, what is my girly level?
1: 10 being the girliest.
0: 10 being girliest. What's my girly level?
1: Yeah,
2: I'm going to say about a 4.
0: Okay, what you say?
1: I say about a 1.4.
2: Dang.
1: I'm going to give you a little bit on it. I'm going to give you a little bit on it. 1.4.
0: Okay, I'm not a girly girl.
2: Mm-mm.
0: But yeah. There's only one girly thing that I like in my life. You want to hear something?
1: What's it?
0: I love fresh flowers.
1: Oh, really?
0: Yep, that's the girl in me. That's the one girl.
2: That's
0: it. Let me tell you how much I realized. I was talking to a friend. I go, I'm not a girly girl. Like, I don't like getting my nails done. I don't like getting my nails done anymore. I used to like it.
1: Okay.
0: I can't stand getting my nails done. It's like a chore to me now. And I can't stand getting in that chair that's supposed to massage you. I feel like that chair be sexually assaulting me. I'm sorry.
1: And it hurt.
0: It hurt. Yeah.
1: And it hurt a lot of times.
0: I realize this. I'm not girly girl. I don't like that chair. I don't like to get my nails done.
1: Yeah.
0: I don't like any. I have to get my lashes done all the time.
1: Oh, yeah.
0: Like, don't look right now. I got about 3 lashes left on the left eye, JJ.
1: Yeah, I see it. That's why I look lazy.
0: Yeah.
1: Like,
0: I'm nervous to even wash these lashes because I feel like they're going to fall out.
1: Oh, God.
0: I got 3 lashes on the left.
2: Look like it's giving the Boy Scout sign.
0: But I am girly about one thing, and it is flowers. So I tell the husband, I go, hey, you know what? We haven't had any fresh flowers. I want some fresh flowers. So when you go to Kroger, I said, can you go out to Kroger's?
1: Yeah.
0: Can you go to Kroger or Albertson's and get me some flowers when you go? I said, I need some flowers.
1: You asked them to get you flowers, Lord.
0: Because I was like, you know, he knows I like them, but he doesn't ever get them. So anyway, I told him, can you do me a favor? We're going to have guests. Can you give me some flowers?
1: Mm-hmm. Oh, God.
0: He don't come back with roses, right? A woman likes roses, and I like red roses, too. I like red roses, orange roses. I like roses.
1: Okay, what'd he come back with?
0: This fool came back in there with some daisies they looked like.
1: What? What's wrong with that?
0: Hold on. Carnations that were spray-painted. Guess what the bouquet was?
1: Huh?
0: It was a 4th of July bouquet, red, white, and blue. We're in August.
1: Chris.
0: He came in with some flowers that they had been spray painted red, white, and blue. I said, why did you give me some flowers that are red, white, and blue? Why are you giving me some flowers?
1: You know why. They was on sale.
0: Exactly.
1: Can
0: I tell you something?
1: Past 4th of July sale.
0: That's what got me. The fact that you sat up there and brought me some red, white, and blue flowers, and they were wrapped in red, white, and blue. What the hell is this? God. It's not Labor Day or Memorial Day or 4th of July.
2: You got to keep in mind, it's still America.
0: Yeah, okay.
2: Still America.
0: All right. Come on. You can't pick up the rose. That's the one thing that he knows I like.
2: Hey,
0: like,
2: man.
0: That's the one girly thing in my life, you guys.
1: Roses are expensive. Have you picked up some roses?
0: You ever seen them over there at Kroger or Albertsons? You can get a dozen roses for $12 almost.
1: That's a good little chunk of change for some flowers that's going to die in 2 days. You ain't going to take care of them. You ain't going to do what it needs. You ain't going to clip them. You ain't going to take the leaves off of them. You ain't going to clip
0: them.
1: I'm going to
0: make them look pretty, but there ain't nothing about nothing in our house is red, white, and blue. Them red, white, and blue flowers didn't work. So we got into an argument over, and I said, you don't put no thought to it. I said, you know, it's the only girly thing I like in my life. The least you could do is get the kind of flowers I like, some roses.
1: See?
0: Instead, this dude gives me carnations and something else I can't pronounce. A chrysanthemum. Hell, I don't know.
1: What? My God,
0: and it was spray painted. They were spray painted red, white, and blue.
1: I would have said, ain't no pleasing you.
0: Because I ain't never seen a flower grow out red, white, and blue.
1: Oh,
0: you ever seen a red, white, and blue flower?
1: Yes.
2: Yeah.
0: You have not.
2: Yeah, we have.
1: I've seen one before. Okay. It was in a red, white, and blue garden.
0: A red, white, and blue garden?
1: Why you playing?
2: Nah.
0: What was that? Where was that garden at? The White House?
1: Shut up.
2: Every November when we vote,
0: hold on a second. No, no. Your president tore that up.
1: Oh, my God. For the ballroom, right?
0: Yeah. Patio.
1: I agree with Chris. I'm not gonna lie to you. Like, roses are expensive, and then they also are very what's the word?
0: Mm-hmm.
1: Like, you expect roses.
0: Mm-hmm.
1: You know what I'm saying?
0: Oh yeah, but nobody expects some red, white, and blue.
1: Come
0: bouquet.
1: On, I'm trying to surprise you.
0: Don't you?
1: I'm
0: dare.
1: Thinking outside the box. This the box. I'm outside.
0: Is that bad of me? Am I being ungrateful? That the
2: yes, very, very,
1: yeah,
2: very
1: a tinge. A tinge.
2: Ain't no damn tinge. Okay. You full blown. Ungrateful.
0: Okay. I told him, let me tell you something I told him. I said, you just don't listen. It's like this. What time I said to him, I said, hey, listen, when you go to the store, we're going to make hamburgers. No. Bring me Miracle Whip. What did he bring me? Mayonnaise.
1: Mayonnaise.
0: Okay? It's like that time I told him, I said, when you go to Taco Bell, don't forget now, I need that hot sauce. I can't eat my taco without the hot sauce. What does he come in? He brought me the fire sauce. I said, there's a difference between the fire sauce and the hot sauce. I told
3: him,
0: he doesn't pay attention.
1: Yeah.
0: And he doesn't treat me with the respect of a man who says, I love my wife and I want to get her what she loves. Instead of the roses, he comes in with some red, white, and blue flowers. Okay.
1: Yeah. I'm going to hold your hand when I say this. Give her. Give me a hand. Mm-hmm. Come on.
0: Okay.
1: Come
0: on. All right. What?
1: You are the issue.
0: Give me my hand back.
2: Damn.
0: Give me my hand.
2: And that was girly right there. Right. The way she just snatched her hand back.
1: You know what? JJ, 0.4 is gone. Ain't no 1.4
2: it's
1: no
2: just
1: more.
2: One.
1: It's just one. On a scale of
0: 1.4. I still have a problem with that. That's just somebody who ain't listening. I said, when the hell you see me buy some red, white, and blue flowers? All right. I'm going to keep this attitude for the rest of the morning.
2: Well, no, don't do that.
0: All right. It's Dee Dee in the morning.
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0: Well, good morning. Good morning. It's Dee Dee in the morning. What is today? It is Tuesday. I hope everybody had a wonderful Labor Day weekend.
1: Indeed.
0: All right. Well, good morning to Trey G.
1: Hey, good morning. Good morning.
0: Looks like Trey got his teeth whitened over the holiday.
1: Nah, that's just light.
0: Oh,
1: man. I'm right here up under it, boy.
0: Boy, them teeth look fluorescent.
1: Not fluorescent.
0: All right. Now, I feel like
1: you're trying to be funny.
0: No, them things right there, like, you know how you go into the club and they let you look at that little stamp that's fluorescent, you can't really see? JJ, you know
2: what I'm saying? You got one of them?
0: Yeah, if you put the light up under his teeth, boy.
1: Good morning
0: to comedian JJ Williamson.
2: Good morning, good morning, good morning, good people.
0: By the way, for everybody listening, JJ is coming to us from our studios in L.A.
1: Come on now.
2: and for those that don't know, man, Trey G teeth look like he used white out.
0: Exactly.
1: Not white. Good. I ain't seen a bottle of white out in years.
2: Yeah, you ain't lying.
0: Oh, they got it. I just used it on my wall the other day.
1: On your wall?
0: Y'all didn't know that? Like,
1: no.
0: When you move out of apartments or something, they got white walls and you put holes in it, you put that white out on?
2: You better tell them. Yes.
1: Tell us you stay in the hood without telling us you stay in the hood.
0: Let's get into the five.
3: Number one. The five things you need to know right now on Dee Dee in the morning.
0: Folks, we trying not to do that whole wall.
1: With white out?
0: Yeah, you just put white out in them holes.
1: Hell no. Nah.
0: JJ, am I lying?
2: You ain't not lying. You try to do whatever you can to get that deposit back.
1: Stupid.
0: You do. All right. Hey, they said Trump-palooza is coming. Anybody here?
1: Trump-palooza.
0: They're calling it Trump-palooza. They're talking about this midterm convention. This is the first time anybody's ever done it. And they're now saying they're trying to save face. According to this, they're saying Republicans are scrambling to save Trump from major humiliation. Mm. They're saying they're trying to give away tickets to his midterm convention that's going down in Dallas.
1: Oh, wow.
0: So they're calling it Trump-palooza. Trump-a-palooza.
1: Trump-a-palooza.
0: And it's going down in Dallas. And now they're giving out free tickets because no one wants to go.
1: Wow.
0: Yeah, they said even some Republicans don't even want to go to this thing.
1: Why would they? Like, I've also heard, too, that they are really worried about losing House seats.
0: Mm-hmm.
1: They are worried about Texas flipping blue.
0: I know it.
1: As well, too, so.
0: With that James Tallarico, you got.
1: Yeah, Gina Hinojosa.
0: Uh-huh. Yeah. We'll see what happens, everybody, in the state of Texas. Let's
1: huge,
0: hope.
1: Bro.
0: Let's hope.
1: That is very huge.
2: Well, ladies and gentlemen, let's get ready for this NFL season. It starts on Wednesday.
1: Come on.
2: That's right, man. NFL is back. We will be starting with a rematch of the Super Bowl. Got the New England Patriots and the Super Bowl champion Seattle Seahawks out there in Seattle, man. So, Trey G, man, it's time to talk that noise.
1: Yeah.
2: It's trying to make a little money, man.
1: Yeah.
2: See who excited about their team. Man, Dee Dee, I know you a bandwagon type of individual.
0: Yeah.
2: I don't know who you're going to be rooting for right now, man. But right now, pick your team. See who you're going to roll with. Football is back.
0: Oh, good. All right.
1: I love it. I ain't going to make no money off of it because I don't bet my hard-earned money on my Cowboys.
0: Yeah.
1: But
0: if you do, go to DraftKings. The crown is yours. And use my code, Dee Dee. D-E-D-E when you go to DraftKings.
1: You know what? If I did, I would do that.
0: There you go.
1: I would do that. Speaking of football, can we talk about Ciara and Russell Wilson?
0: Boy, he won't stay up off her.
1: I heard that over the weekend, man. It's even more true now because they announced it over the weekend that they are expecting.
4: Come on, make sure you're good here. I'm sending up because we're going to send a photo, right, and a little video to Cheeks. And to Grandpa Carlton and Grandma Jackie, okay?
5: So, why?
4: Because we gotta send it to them. Ready? So ready? Here you go. Uno, say it with me. Uno, dos, tres, cuatro, cinco. Mommy's pregnant. Say it.
0: Beautiful household with extra money in it.
1: Boy.
0: When my mother tried to tell us at one point she thought she was pregnant, I'm the youngest of five, we were all like, no! No!
1: I heard somebody in y'all family said, damn.
0: Yeah, we were like, another mouth to feed. Less food for us. No clothes.
1: Yeah, no.
0: They're happy.
1: Yeah, no.
2: Not my food for it to be low. I got to share my grapes.
1: Shut up.
0: I got to share my Kool-Aid.
1: Kool-Aid,
2: right.
1: Well, that was them, of course, breaking it to their already current kids that they have. So
0: kids were happy.
1: Yeah, shouts out to them, man. Can we also talk about Mark Curry? You know, know, Mark Curry formerly signed to Bad Boy Records.
0: Oh, okay. I thought you meant the comedian.
1: No. He was actually signed to Bad Boy Records. This is the rapper. He appeared in that 50 Cent documentary about Diddy, right? The one that 50 Cent is winning now all of these awards for and all of this stuff here. Well, now Mark Curry is saying that him appearing in that documentary was almost as bad as him signing to Diddy because he ain't make no money.
5: So when we first did this documentary, I was supposed to get a production credit. I was promised a production credit, and the production credit said that even if the documentary was sold, I would be grandfathered into the deal because I helped produce that whole documentary. So now when I see, you know, I saw where 50 was like the proceeds were going to go towards the victims. I haven't seen that yet. I still was waiting patiently, trying to see what this was all about, what this was all for. Nothing really ever came about. So I was like, hold up, this right here is worse than any deal I did. You talk.
0: Mark, you ain't learned yet.
1: That's what folks are saying in the comments.
0: You ain't learned yet.
1: You ain't learned your lesson the first time.
0: All right, we'll talk about that coming up later. Those are five. Jeez. We need somebody to play our $1,000 minute game. You answer 10 questions correctly right now at 833. Talk to Dee Dee.
1: That's 833-825-5233.
0: It's Dee Dee in the morning.

0: It's Dee Dee in the morning on Big Easy 102.9. All right, it's Dee Dee in the morning, about to get into this, our $1,000 minute game. We do have us a contestant standing by.
1: Uh-oh.
0: Question, guys. They say this, Americans drink this more than any other country in the world. What are we drinking? What do you think Americans are drinking more than any other in the world?
2: Coffee.
0: The way he said it.
3: They say a real cold.
0: B-U-E-R. I know it. JJ. Ooh, it sounds good.
1: It sounds like it's going to be cold.
0: Ain't it? But one of the mugs has already been in the freezer.
3: Boy. Is that the answer, Lloyd?
0: No.
3: All right. Not beer.
0: But that was good, though. Thank you.
1: Yeah.
0: Now, what are we drinking? We drink more of this than any other country, they say.
1: Shoot.
0: Any other country in the world, we drink
3: soda.
0: This. No.
3: Soda is a good answer.
0: Yeah, no.
3: Yeah, we the most overweight country here.
1: Yeah.
3: Drink more of it.
0: I would have thought wine, because, you know, I love me some good wine.
3: Could have been wine.
0: Some vino.
3: What is that?
0: I
3: wonder why.
0: Yeah, we drink more oranges. I don't know, Florida?
3: Yeah, maybe so. I'm not really a big orange juice
0: guy.
3: You're not? I'm not a big orange juice guy, unless it's really sweet.
0: Right.
3: I like apple juice. I'm more of an apple juice man myself.
0: Like if you don't get out of here with that sippy cup, let's go.
4: It's time to boss up with a bag. You got the answers. We got that bread. $1,000 all for you with the $1,000 mini game. Exclusively on Dee Dee in the Morning.
0: You know what I'm talking about. They always have a little square box. They have a little white.
1: Like what you're talking about.
3: Treetop?
0: Yes.
3: I think maybe treetop apple juice. It's so good, too.
0: Okay,
3: my God, it's so good.
0: If I see you one day in a bar or a club walking around with one of them, that'd be hilarious.
3: Say less.
0: Although that is dope, ain't it?
1: Hey, like I got in this truck one time. It's one in the door. It's one in the door.
3: I keep it on me.
0: With the straw in it.
1: With the straw in it.
3: I keep it on me.
0: Hey, good morning. Hi, who's this?
5: Hey, what's up? This is Niecy.
0: Hey, Niecy.
3: Hey, what's up?
0: Niecy, how you doing?
3: Niecy.
5: Doing good. How are y'all?
0: Wonderful.
3: I ain't gonna lie. Niecy got a good phone. Do you hear me? I don't know what you own, Niecy, but it sounds like you right here next to us.
0: Yes. What kind of phone you got, Niecy? Is that an AT&T? Oh. What is it?
5: It's
0: AT&T. Yeah. Damn, it is good.
3: Niecy must pay her phone bill just right now.
0: Right?
3: Yeah, boy. I know that's right.
1: Niecy called up on it.
3: Niecy, you got kids? You single? What's up with you?
5: No kids. I'm not single.
3: Okay, I'm about to say, because at home.
0: I know it.
3: How long
0: you been in a relationship? You married or something?
5: No. I've been with them like 3 years.
0: Three years? Nice.
3: Okay.
1: Yeah, you think this the one?
3: Yeah.
5: I'm not sure.
1: Oh, okay. Well.
3: Niecy, you seem very short-mouthed when it comes to them. What's going on? Talk to us.
5: Oh, no. I'm good.
0: But hold on, Trey.
1: He must be there.
0: Yeah, he must be. But I love the way Trey said, "You real short mouth,
3: very
1: short mouth."
0: I ain't never heard nobody say somebody is short mouth.
3: Boy, very. Needs to give real quick answers.
0: Yeah, it's a quick answers, JJ.
1: Yeah. Oh, okay.
0: Yeah, you real are short mouth. Hey, let's spin this wheel real quick and let's see if we can get you $1,000 extra money in the $1,000 minute game.
4: DG.
6: JJ from the SIP.
4: Trey G.
6: $20 bonus.
3: Hey, short mouth Niecy, I'm going to read you the 10 questions. If you don't know the answer, love, what you going to say?
5: Pass.
3: That's right. Then we're going to spin the block, answer it again, and we got to go fast, all right?
5: Okay.
3: Well, let's get paid. Don't be scared to say pass, neither. First question.
5: Okay.
3: What is your favorite clothing brand to wear?
5: Nike.
3: When is the last time you bought yourself something nice?
5: Yesterday.
3: Name the actor whose birth name is Eric Bishop.
5: Pass.
3: What TV show starred the characters Corey, Raven, Chelsea, and Eddie?
5: Pass.
3: What continent is the Sahara Desert located on?
5: Saudi Arabia?
3: Mm-mm.
1: Uh-uh.
0: Continent.
3: Like a continent. Or pass.
5: Pass.
3: Who is the only black woman actress to win an Academy Award for Best Actress?
5: Is it Angela Bassett?
3: Mm-mm.
1: Uh-uh.
3: How many years is between 1998 and 2026?
5: 25?
3: Who on the morning show is in the Radio Hall of Fame? Trey G or Dee Dee?
5: Dee Dee.
3: What movie is this famous line from? Love should have brought you home last night.
5: Love and Basketball?
0: Damn.
5: Ooh, what is
0: bad. Oh, dang it, Niecy.
3: Yeah.
0: You missed
3: up.
0: This one. Name the actress. His birth name is Eric Bishop, Jamie Foxx. Yeah, what TV show starred the characters?
5: Man.
0: Corey, Raven, Chelsea, and Eddie. That's so Raven.
3: Mm-hmm.
0: What continent is the Sahara Desert located on? Africa.
3: Yeah.
0: Africa. Who was the only black woman to win an Academy Award for Best Actress? She really is the only one. Everybody else got supporting actress.
3: Halle Berry.
0: I know it, but I always thought somebody recently came about. I guess not.
3: Mm-mm.
0: And then how many years is between 1998 and 2026? 28 years.
3: 28. She said 25. That was right. Close.
0: And then what movie is the famous line, "Love should have brought you home last night"? Boomerang.
5: Okay.
0: 3 out of 10. You're going to get $10 every correct answer. We add up $30. You got an extra 20 in there when you spun the wheel. $50.
3: All right.
0: $50,
5: Niecy. I appreciate it.
0: Do me a favor. Tell everybody the show that gave you a shot at $1,000.
5: DD in the morning.
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1: 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Do something with it. I know it's Labor Day. 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
0: Hey, Tisha, who you trying to prank, girl? Who you going to call, do a prank call on?
3: I'm calling my brother, Brendan.
0: Mm-hmm.
3: I want to prank him because he's about to propose to his fiance, and I want to say I lost the ring.
0: Oh, God. Okay. Oh, all right. Nice. All right. Here we go. Let's call him. Here we go.
4: Hello?
3: Hey, Brendan. So I had to tell you something. You remember when I was having problems with my rent, right? And I was having a hard time, and they was about to evict me. And, you know, I've been having money problems ever since the accident. And so I went to the pawn shop, right, and I gave him a lot of jewelry for money, and I accidentally put your ring in there, and I'm sorry. You know, the ring you was about to use.
4: Whoa. Stop talking. Are you telling me you took the ring that I'm finna give the love of my life and you pawned it? Is that what I'm hearing you say?
3: Yeah, that's why I know.
4: You doing some stupid shit? Like, why was it even with all your other stuff? What is wrong with you?
3: I'm sorry.
4: Sorry? Oh, my God. It's always I'm sorry with you. You never take no fucking accountability for nothing. I'm sorry? That ring was... Oh, my fucking God. I cannot believe... That ring was... She picked that ring herself. We had that shit custom made. I told you.
3: You honestly should have knew better than to give it to me in the first place.
4: I should have knew better than to trust just, my flesh and blood. Yeah. I don't care what the fuck you got to do. You better sell that car. I need that ring back. You might have to start one of them OF accounts. And I don't know. You are not responsible. Like, you are barely human. I've never seen such incompetency in one human being.
3: You still mad? I'm going to do my best.
4: Yes, I'm still mad. How are you going to
3: calm
4: get my
3: down.
4: The custom ring? Telling me to calm down? You pawned my f***ing ring.
0: Brendan.
4: You better hop up on the street. You better start
0: damn.
4: Sighing.
0: Oh.
4: You better, I don't care what the f*** you got to do. I need my ring back.
0: Okay, all right. Hey, Brendan. Hey. Brendan. Before you get so mad and put your sister out on these streets to sell some stuff there, sir, this right here is the radio station. It's Dee Dee. Also, there is Trey G and comedian J.J. Williamson. You're on the Mad Minute!
4: Oh, my God.
0: Yep, you're on the Mad Minute. It's a prank.
4: Oh, my God.
0: Tisha, wow. You did a good job. Clap it up, everybody. Give it up for Tisha.
1: Get in on the fun and prank call someone you know. Tell us how at DeeDeeMakesMeLaugh.com.
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0: Okay, I got to stop everything right now. Good morning. It's Dee Dee in the morning. I got Trey G and comedian J.J. Williamson with me. By the way, make sure you follow us online if you're ever curious about what we look like, what we do when we're not here sitting in front of a microphone all day. If you want to know anything about us, you can follow me at D-E-D-E. That's Dee Dee in the morning. D-E-D-E in the morning on all social media platforms.
1: Uh-huh. Come experience all this ugliness live in person. 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A-Y-E underscore Trey G. That's A underscore Trey G. Ski.
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0: Two P's. All right, there it is. Let's get right into our hot topics, everybody. Here we go.
3: Hot topics. We back on that.
4: Thanks.
3: Only on Dee Dee in the morning.
0: All right, so we got to stop with these folks faking that they have a pro baller life. Can we stop this now?
1: Nope.
0: Duping women, duping folks out of cars. Have y'all heard the latest now? This guy now rolled off with a $90,000 BMW. Take a listen at this.
5: Police in Georgia are looking for a man accused of stealing a $90,000 BMW after they say he claimed to be a professional basketball player. Investigators say the suspect used a valet ticket to pick up the SUV from a Hyatt Regency hotel before driving away. Police later tracked that car to Myrtle Beach, South Carolina. The incident is one of several recent thefts involving valet operations at downtown Savannah hotels.
1: Good. Damn. I'm glad they doing it.
0: Why?
1: It shows the glitch in the matrix that we have. To where you can look like you something or you can act like you somebody and really be not a damn thing. Be a scammer the whole time.
0: I was getting ready. Well, I mean... are you scamming?
1: Yes.
2: Uh-huh.
1: It is a glitch.
0: We starting to see everybody is scamming.
1: Yes.
0: What can I tell you? That is a scam right there to me. I always get nervous about that with cars. It could be anybody's car. You know, somebody can come and pick it up.
1: Yeah.
0: If they have, same way I feel about, you ever see somebody in a hotel room and they're cleaning out somebody's room?
1: Oh, yeah, for sure.
0: You could easily walk in and go, this is my room.
1: Yeah, for sure.
0: I get nervous for that. That's why I always tell the husband, zip everything up, put it in there, in the closet.
1: Yeah, let me walk in my room real quick and grab my laptop
0: or
1: something.
0: Right, if somebody comes in there.
1: Yes, and it's a scam, man. I'm telling you, it's a glitch in the matrix, and it's being exposed now.
0: Oh, so you believe we're in the matrix now?
1: What? Come on. I've been believing it.
0: So now you believe that we ain't.
1: See there? See what I'm saying? Just not on your level.
2: You be going too far. You go too far.
0: We some synthetic beings? What are you saying?
1: I said, that's why I don't like talking to you about
0: it. We were created by something. What you saying we were created by?
1: Get out my face.
0: All right.
1: Because you're starting to make me mad.
0: All right. I know it because I'm going to make you answer all that mess. Hey, so I heard Fat Joe's in trouble.
1: Yeah, Fat Joe in a little bit of hot water. Over the weekend, he appeared on Joe Budden's podcast the other day. And he was speaking about his use of the N-word. And Fat Joe basically took the Joe Biden route. He said he is the blackest N-word that you probably know.
0: Oh, no.
6: Fat Joe ain't black. No, I am black.
0: Mm-mm.
6: Fat Joe is the blackest you ever seen in your life. That's, go look it up.
1: Yeah, audacity be audacity in, boy. You got the audacity.
0: Now hold on a second. Is he a person of color then, right? Is he Puerto Rican?
1: I was about to say, I think Fat Joe is Puerto Rican, if I'm not mistaken. So he is a person of color, but I don't know how much African American color is in that lineage.
0: You close.
1: Yeah, but close ain't exact.
2: I know one thing, Fat Joe better watch where he said that, cause somebody wrong with him.
0: Yeah.
2: He gonna mess around and lean back for real.
1: They gonna lean on him.
0: Well, I heard
2: they gonna lean him back.
0: What's our pro black brother that's on there with Joe Budden now that I like?
1: Mark Lamont Hill.
0: Yes, I love him.
1: You know he wasn't gonna sit around and just take that lightly. Mark Lamont Hill had to get on his social media and say he does not feel that Fat Joe has the right to use the N-word.
7: If you use the N-word, you should be black. If you're going to use the N-word, you should be somebody who could actually be called. That's my position. Now, Fat Joe is making a claim here that he didn't make before, which is I'm the blackest person. You know, he's saying he is black. I am not trying to police anybody's ethnicity. I am not trying to police anybody's racial identity. But what I will say is Fat Joe seems to be using black here ironically, or he's using it metaphorically. Fat Joe has love for black people. Fat Joe is not racist. Fat Joe cares about black people, but Fat Joe is not black. I have no issue with Fat Joe's relationship to the black community, but Fat Joe is not black. Fat Joe was basically saying, I grew up around black people. I grew up in hip hop. I'm a part of the culture. I am ensconced in the culture. I agree with all of that, but Fat Joe is not black. So while I love Fat Joe and I admire Fat Joe and I appreciate Fat Joe, I don't share his position that he can use the N-word by virtue of his proximity to the culture or his love for the culture. I don't think that that's enough.
1: I love Mark Lamont Hill, boy. He sounds so educated.
0: Intelligent.
1: Yes.
0: On point.
1: He sounds so sure of what he's saying. I love Mark Lamont Hill. But I ain't gonna lie, this is a battle that I kind of gave up years ago. Mm-hmm. I don't feel comfortable with other races saying it. Like, it does bother me, but it's like one of them things where it's like, I'm not gonna make it no big deal.
0: I thought Joe got a pass a long time ago because people had went in on Jennifer Lopez being Puerto Rican and using the N-word, and everybody had a problem. And then Joe was able to do it. Fat Joe was.
1: Yeah, no. They made her apologize. Okay. She ain't using no more.
0: I was like, hey, she dated Diddy, y'all.
1: Okay.
0: All right, listen, coming up next
1: what
0: hour.
1: That mean?
0: I'm just saying, you know. She had black contenders.
1: Yes.
0: Coming up, you guys, you know what? The actor, Michael Jai White, he's in a new movie. He's here to tell you a little bit about it. Oh, as a matter of fact, it's a Tyler Perry movie. We'll find out how long it took to shoot it. Hey, listen, Michael Jai White's on the way. It's Dee Dee in the morning.
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14: It's about as tough a family problem as you can get. An adult child has cut off communication with a parent. Or the other way around. It's often represented as ungrateful kids, difficult parents, but the truth, experts say, is usually a lot more complicated and more common than you would think. Researchers estimate 1 in 5 people will become estranged from their father at some point. But here's what I find hopeful. Going no contact isn't always the end of the story. Sometimes it's more of a painful pause that gives both people time to heal, reflect, and grow. The common thread among those who found their way back, they stopped pointing fingers and looked inward instead. If you are estranged from someone you love, first of all, I am sorry. Take care of yourself. Stay open. Don't lose hope. But also, don't waste time either. Life is short. I'm Dr. Sanjay Gupta, helping you live a better life.

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2: 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You get an extra day this weekend. Do something with it. I know it's Labor Day. I don't know if you want to labor or not. 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
3: Here's what I will say. 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
2: No.
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0: Non-attorney spokesperson, Chad Dudley. 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
1: Hey, good morning. It's Didi in the morning. I got, there he is, Trey G, also comedian, JJ Williamson with me. Guess what? The actor Michael Jai White is here.
2: All right.
1: And his wife, Gillian White, is with us.
2: All right.
1: Michael's going to be on Why Did I Get Married? And it's called Why Did I Get Married Again on Netflix, right? And this is coming out. All right. So listen, you do movies. You do great movies. You do them yourself. Do you write and produce your movies, you two?
3: Yeah, yeah.
1: Because you star in a lot of the movies with him, right? Or have you been, how many movies have you guys starred in together?
4: Six together.
1: Yeah.
4: But yeah, I've been acting for like 27 years. So yeah.
1: Okay.
2: Is it tough for y'all to like work together and then go home together? Cause
4: no.
2: I always heard a lot of stuff about, is that cool?
4: No, we have the best time on set.
2: I love it.
4: Oh my God. Yeah. We're laughing, having a good time, helping each other out.
3: Yeah. If you're on set, there's a lot that's, is required of you, right?
1: Mm-hmm.
3: And being with your best friend, that makes it easier.
1: Really? Yeah.
3: You know? Yeah. So that's, come on now.
2: That's beautiful.
1: Okay, so wait. So you do a lot of what? Directing? You do your own directing?
3: Yeah, I do a lot of writing, directing, all that kind of stuff.
1: Yeah.
3: And sometimes I'm directing things that I don't take credit for because of, making a deal ahead of time or whatever and say, okay, you're going to get the credit for this and whatever. But it's just all collaboration, you know?
1: Mm-hmm. So you do a lot of, is it martial arts or a lot of connecting,
3: Well, I do some action movies that, a lot of the action movies have martial arts in it, but then there's like the last time I was here, it was a family drama.
1: Okay.
2: Right.
3: You know what I mean? So I like to keep it,
1: Which ones do you like the best? The action movies or just regular drama?
3: I tend to like the action.
1: I can see that.
3: Yeah.
1: I can see it.
3: Yeah, I like
1: it. I'm telling you, my husband watches the action ones. What were you going to ask?
5: Do y'all ever help each other at home, going over lines and stuff like that? I mean, do y'all act out scenes at home?
3: Absolutely.
4: Yeah. Okay. It's just the process.
5: Okay.
4: But yeah, we do. And then, we get on set and we'll go over stuff, before we head on.
3: Right. But it's not nearly as much as
4: you
3: might
4: think.
3: It's
4: not a lot.
5: Oh, really?
4: Yeah, because we try to keep it very natural in the moment. You know what I mean? You don't want to feel too rehearsed, So,
1: do you guys do a lot of ad-libbing when you're both acting? Is there a lot of ad-lib on set or you do it verbatim?
3: It depends on how bad the script is written.
2: Keep it G.
4: We will definitely add our own, elements to it.
1: Okay. Because you both are actors, you ever at home and you get into an argument or something going on and you will say to him, okay, quit the acting now.
4: Never.
1: But you can tell when he is acting.
4: Here's the thing. Yeah, I know he's gonna say
3: we have had more arguments on film than in
4: as
3: real
4: characters.
3: Life.
1: Really?
4: In real life.
3: I've known it 30 years now. We've had more arguments in front of camera than in real life.
1: Well, who doesn't like to argue between the two?
3: Well, it's not like we even have to try. Like,
4: We really don't.
1: You're just really, hold on a second. You're a cool ass chick, right?
2: It's the vibe.
4: I don't let a lot of stuff get to me.
1: I can tell.
4: And we just don't,
3: We just don't,
4: We communicate a lot. And when you communicate, you don't usually have those differences where you're like, the miscommunication which leads to a lot of arguments.
1: Right.
4: You know what I mean?
3: Yeah. So, and there's no ego.
4: Yeah, ego.
3: That's really what it's
4: like. I want to be right.
1: Wait a minute.
2: See, that's what you got to do. You got to find somebody with an equal vibe. Like,
1: you got to find
2: somebody that's equally yoked.
1: So growing up in your household, did you experience that in your
3: household? God, no. Oh my God.
4: He had a different upbringing than me.
3: Oh,
4: you see the intensity behind that. God, no.
3: I know.
1: Hold on. Was it toxic at home where you grew up?
3: Oh, my. Yes.
1: Yeah.
3: Yes.
1: Me
3: yes.
1: Too,
3: I
1: mean,
3: oh,
1: yes.
3: My. Oh, I left at 14.
1: Yeah. Oh,
2: wow.
1: Gosh.
3: Yeah.
1: You went out on your own at 14.
3: Yeah. I looked like a grown ass man, early on. But
4: he looked like this.
3: Yes.
4: 14.
3: but no, I was gone.
1: Really? Mm.
3: Gone.
1: What about you, Gillian? Was your household, was it a beautiful household and very serene?
4: Well,
1: and peaceful?
4: I was in a, my parents were divorced, but I think I had the best of both worlds because I had a good home life with my father. And when I went to his house and when I was with my mom, who I live with, it was fine. I mean, it was no, I didn't have to deal with any toxic anything. It was pretty calm.
1: So what's next? After Why Did I Get Married, which again, Why Did I Get Married Again is coming out on Netflix. What's the character you play on there?
3: Marcus.
4: Okay. Everybody knows that.
3: Yep.
1: You play Marcus.
5: Why you got two phones?
3: I'm playing that. And I got 7 movies coming out.
1: Really?
3: Oh, wow. 7.
4: About 7.
3: I've been a little busy.
5: 7 more movies coming out. When do you take a break?
3: There's a lot of breaks.
4: Because you gotta think, filming doesn't take a long time.
5: Not anymore.
3: Yeah, it's more condensed.
4: They knock stuff out so fast,
3: And then we just become empty nesters.
4: Oh, yeah.
3: Really? Yeah, our two youngest daughters. They're in college now.
1: Oh, wow. Okay.
3: Yeah.
1: What y'all gonna do different at that house? What y'all gonna do? Uh-oh.
3: Oh, well, Yeah.
2: He said, mind your business. That's what he's talking about.
5: Mind your business. They said, we should work on another movie.
1: You guys are some actors and actresses that we love. Why Did I Get Married Again on Netflix? Make sure you're watching it September 9th. Please give it up for Miss Gillian White and Michael Jai White. In the morning.

0: 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All right. Well, good morning. It's Didi in the morning. Guys, we got to have a conversation about something that I saw that went viral over the weekend. And it was about a man who went somewhere to get a penis implant and he died. Did y'all see this story? Anybody see it?
1: I did see this story. Yeah. There was a guy, a guy by the name. He was actually a social media influencer by the name of Igho Tiny Ibirbo is his name. He died at the age of 43 following a cosmetic enlargement procedure in Bangkok, Thailand, is what they said. They say he died from a pulmonary embolism when he tried to get his member enlarged, basically, in Bangkok, Thailand. Now, it was a cosmetic procedure, and the pulmonary embolism basically is what killed him on the operating table.
0: It was a blood clot, everyone. He hadn't ended up with a blood clot.
1: Yeah, which I thought we learned our lesson about going overseas, getting these cosmetic surgery, especially a penis enlargement. Like, come on, bro. Come on, man. We got to do better. Got to do better.
0: He was trying to do better.
2: Yeah.
0: he was. He was trying.
1: Yeah. I don't think that would nerves for me, though. I couldn't.
0: Really?
1: Do it? I couldn't trust a foreign country to actually do something like that and it come out the right way.
0: Right.
1: I don't care how cheap it is. You know, a lot of men be going overseas, too, getting, like, these hair plugs and stuff like that in Turkey.
0: Mm-hmm.
1: Now, that you might be able to do. But a penis enlargement, I think the hell not.
0: Mm-hmm. Yeah, JJ?
2: Yeah, you just got to deal with whatever I got. Look.
1: Yeah, facts.
2: hey, look. Hey. I be like, look, you know who created this. Talk to him. I'm sorry.
1: Wow. JJ said you're going to have to deal with whatever come out these pants.
2: I'm telling you, that's it.
0: Damn.
2: Goodness. I'm going
1: to try. Yeah, but condolences to him and his family, man.
0: Yeah, definitely. Prayers that's out. Sad.
1: Oh, my goodness, be mindful.
0: Hey, listen, coming up, of course, you know what? We got our hot topics, everybody. Hot topics on the way. Cardi B back in the news. We got to tell you what this woman did now.
1: Uh-oh.
0: She does something every day. That's on the way. It's Didi in the morning.
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0: It's Dee Dee in the morning on Big Easy 102.9. All right. Well, good morning. It's Dee Dee in the morning. We got to take a look at our hot topics. Did anybody hear what happened to Kanye West while in Chicago? Did anybody hear? Kanye performed in Chicago over the weekend. We got to tell you what happened and what went down. Here we go.
1: If you're talking about it, Dee Dee's talking about it. Hot Topics on Dee Dee in the morning.
0: 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All right. And the most beautiful thing ever. Now, some would say it is beautiful that they're so in love. Russell can't seem to stay away from Ciara.
2: No. Go on, say what they said. He can't stay off that
0: girl. Her. He get up off her.
2: He can't stay off of that woman, on top of her.
0: They expecting a baby again. Take a listen.
3: Hold on, I gotta make sure you're good here. I'm sending it up because we're gonna send a photo, right, and little video to Cheeks and to Grandpa Carlton and Grandma Jackie. Okay.
4: So, why?
3: Because we gotta send it to him. Ready? So ready. Here you go. Uno, sing it with me. Uno, no. Dos, tres, cuatro, cinco.
4: We're
3: mommy's pregnant. Say it.
0: Oh, that's so beautiful to me when I hear that.
2: Is it?
0: Yeah, the sound of those children are excited.
2: That sounds terrifying.
0: I told y'all, I was the youngest of five. I got hand-me-downs. I got the smallest meal. I didn't get to go back for seconds. All I know is that when my mother thought she was pregnant by my stepfather, Bill Bennett, we cried. The five of us, we were like, no.
2: Yeah.
0: That's somebody else we got to share with.
2: Shut up.
5: Now you got to figure out if you're going to be able to stay in that room the rest of your life.
0: Right.
5: Yeah. You got to share sandwiches. Now you're a babysitter and you ain't before your damn
0: Thank
5: self.
0: You. Oh, Thank God. You. That's why we weren't screaming and running up and down all excited.
2: Yeah. They sure was.
0: Yeah.
2: That sounds terrifying. When your mama announced it, Dee Dee, I heard somebody in your family say, damn.
5: Damn.
0: Yeah, that's the family there that got a lot of extra money around the household.
5: Yeah.
0: The kids ain't got to worry about nothing.
2: Yeah.
0: Mama would be like, let me see. Cardi B, what's Cardi doing now? What Cardi?
2: Cardi is giving the lady some relationship advice. I don't know how, but she is giving the lady some relationship advice. She pretty much is saying when you first get into a relationship with a dude, you got to not eat. You got to starve yourself. Check this out.
6: When you start dating the first couple of months, you got to starve. When you're around him, you're dating him and you're staying in his house and all that. Let me tell you something. Only eat bread and salmon. You only eat bread with salmon. Ain't no taking the around him. You understand? You gotta go take it. Oh my God. I'm gonna get some eye drops. You go to Dunkin' Donuts and you take a there. You understand? Ain't no around for the first couple of 3 months. Ain't no farting. That's why you gotta eat salmon and bread. Don't be a hungry bitch. I want some steak. You know that's gonna go right through you, ho.
5: Mm-mm.
6: Bitch, eat a Branzino. Mom, babe, I need some eye drops. I'm gonna go to the CVS. Oh, you need eye drops, so why don't you Uber Eat it? Oh my God, they locked me up. They locked me on my account. They thought I was doing fraud. I'm just gonna get the eye drops. My eyes are really itchy. I need some Benadryl. Go to the McDonald's and take it.
2: Okay. I think women really do this when they first start talking to a dude. At least some of them. At least some. They'll go home just to use the bathroom.
0: Yeah. I don't know what else to tell you, Trey.
5: Yeah. I know one thing. That'll be a red flag for me. If you got the lead to use the bathroom, then I don't want you.
0: Yeah. First of all, y'all wouldn't believe I'm eating no damn salmon when you go out with me the first date. Y'all be like, nah, I know you don't eat salmon. Your big ass. Yeah. You'd be like, there's no way you've been eating salmon this long.
5: And then she sounded like she was smacking on the steak.
0: Yeah, she did. Thanks, Cardi. All right, finally. Let's talk about Kanye West.
2: Yep. So Kanye had his two nights in Chicago. And this is what the finale night looked like as far as like performances go. They said it was a historical night for old Kanye. He brought out Chief Keef, Big Sean, 2 Chainz, Rick Ross, Don Toliver, who was also on tour his damn self.
0: Uh-huh.
2: Travis Scott came out to perform with Kanye, Young Thug,
0: damn.
2: Saha the Prince. Kanye had a star-studded night. Even Consequence got on stage and performed with Kanye West on the finale of his two nights in the Shy, man.
0: Wow.
2: If you missed that show, you missed the hell.
0: That's what everybody was talking about. I saw it all over social media. Everybody was just like,
2: now, not to be outdone, Jay-Z was doing his show overseas in London as well. Mm-hmm. So it was a good night for hip hop.
5: Man, you know what? I saw somebody on the airplane on social media, man. They was flying over Chicago, sitting in the window seat, and they made a video, and you could see the world globe that he was on, the world that he was standing on from Soldier Field, man. I thought that was super dope.
0: Yeah. It really is, though. The guy is, I thought they tried to cancel him. They did, didn't they?
2: They did.
0: They canceled him, and then it just didn't work.
2: No. His fans too rabid. That's what
0: I'm wondering about cancel culture. Is it over, y'all? I was saying that.
2: Yeah.
0: All right. Hey, listen, coming up, everybody, we got to talk about this. Who's to blame for the fake football player everybody's falling for? Is it the woman or the man? Who's to blame in this situation where these women are falling for the fake football player and gave them millions? We're going to get into that conversation next. It's Dee Dee in the morning.
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0: Hey, it's Didi in the morning looking for Trey to find out what's trending with Trey.
1: Hey, so Drizzy Drake is trending. It looks like over the weekend he announced that he has what people are saying is a new album. I don't necessarily believe it's a new album coming out, though. I think it is something like a project, but they say it's a new album coming out. It's going to be called Fear of Missing Out. It's supposed to drop September 15th is what people are saying. So we have a new something coming from Drake after he just dropped three albums.
0: A new something.
1: Okay. Yeah, a new something. All right. Fear of Missing Out. FOMO, September 15th. We'll see what it is.
0: We'll look for that. All right, listen. Coming up, everybody, we got to talk about this. Who's to blame for the fake football player everybody's falling for? Is it the woman or the man? Who's to blame in this situation where these women are falling for the fake football player and gave them millions? We're going to get into that conversation next. It's Didi in the morning.
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1: New Orleans' best mix of R&B, Big Easy, 102.9. Hey, good morning. It's Aditi in the morning. And the man over there with that bail you hear, that would be comedian J.J. Williamson. Uh-huh. Good morning, J.J. And good morning to Trey G.
2: Hey, good morning, good morning.
1: Hey, guys, we need to have a conversation about something that is so real, that is so honest, that is so out here right now. Have any of y'all been paying attention to the story of the guy that claimed he was, what, a 49ers football player?
2: Yes.
1: What was his name? Dejon?
2: Dejon
1: or something?
2: Dejon Love.
1: This story is really interesting. It's got everybody talking about it. As a matter of fact, there was a guy. Did anybody see where there was a guy who, I guess he's, is he a streamer or he's a creator?
2: I think he's a YouTuber, okay. If I'm not mistaken. I don't remember his name, but he's a YouTuber.
1: Yep. Yeah. And he went to a car dealership, mm-hmm. and he acted like he was a football player. He did the same thing that Dejon did and said all the same things. I don't know if you guys got a chance to see it, but pay attention to this. Listen.
3: I want to drive way over to Calabasas.
4: 49ers. You play for the 49ers?
3: Yeah, I do.
4: Oh, okay.
3: Yeah.
4: Cool.
3: Yeah, wide receiver.
4: I'm from Northern California.
3: Oh, yeah?
4: What's your name?
3: Okay, cool. Gilbert.
4: Gilbert.
3: Yeah.
4: Pleasure to meet you, Gilbert.
3: Appreciate it, yeah. I'm from...
4: you know Mike McGlinchey.
3: Yeah. Because, we're not too close, but
4: yeah,
3: I know you.
4: But...
3: Yeah, he left. I literally just signed.
4: Yeah.
3: So,
4: okay.
3: My first year, so...
4: Well, congratulations.
3: Yeah, thank you. I appreciate it. Yeah. Yeah, you should check me out. I'm from Switzerland, so...
4: Oh,
3: yeah,
4: okay.
3: I moved out this way when I was 10.
4: Okay.
3: Been only out here for like 2 years, and...
4: Welcome.
3: I'm getting ready to leave in a few months, but I wanted to purchase some cars for my family.
4: Yeah.
1: He said purchase some cars up. Plural.
2: Just lying.
5: Yes.
1: And he shows up to the car dealership with a San Francisco 49ers t-shirt on almost.
5: Right.
1: He has his helmet in his hand as if he had just left practice,
5: mm-hmm.
1: or something, I guess. I don't know why he had the helmet. Nonetheless, you hear that the salesperson ain't asked nothing but shows him around. He gets in cars. He says, like, nobody's tripping. Well, who's the guy? Is it Emmanuel Acho?
2: Emmanuel Acho.
1: He was on his podcast, and he was talking about how women are the ones also, and why is this the easy way to get women? Take a listen to this.
6: Does this not expose the utter disgusting thirst that so many women have for professional athletes?
7: I'm about to say
6: that an individual proposes as being a professional athlete
7: and
6: could dupe 26 women into giving you $1.3 million. He didn't pose as being a pastor for a reason. He didn't pose as being a school teacher for a reason. He didn't pose as being a surgeon for a reason. He didn't pose as being an investment banker for a reason. Buttons for professional athletes that if I throw on some jewelry, flash a Lamborghini, say I got a couple cribs in South Beach, all of a sudden you will jump at the chance to be with me both in public and in private. So it also needs to be a microscope put on these women of like, how come this worked for you and why was this his method?
2: Damn.
1: He ate a little bit. So it got me to wondering, you guys hear what Emmanuel Acho had to say?
2: Right.
1: What are your thoughts?
2: Yeah.
1: What is it?
2: I think it is the clout. I think it is today's world. I think it is the times that we live in. I think a lot of women, and I don't mean the ish on women, but I do think a lot of women love what comes with that, like, lifestyle of being a celebrity. I think what he said, it rings bells. He didn't pretend to be a surgeon.
1: Nope.
2: They make really good money.
1: Yep.
2: You know what I'm saying?
1: Yeah. But they don't make, you know, NFL money.
2: They not social media famous. Nope. It don't come with the trips. It don't come with the luxury of being with the NFL.
1: Oh, it does. I dated a doctor.
2: I mean, it don't come with
1: It didn't come with the kind of trips. I get what you're saying.
2: You know what I'm saying? Like, it's levels to it.
1: Now, hold on a second.
2: Oh,
1: that little doctor I dated, he did try to co-sign for me a car. He did want to take me on different trips.
2: Yeah.
1: I was scared. I didn't know.
2: Yeah.
5: Do you regret it this day?
1: No.
5: Yeah. Amen.
1: No, God has blessed me. I'm good.
2: Amen.
1: Right? You know
2: Amen.
1: What I mean? And yeah. I ain't got my mother used to always say, because that was the only thing I remember. There were some friends of mine who were dating athletes and some actor people, things like that, right? And I remember saying something to my mom, and my mama used to say to me, though, she said, listen now, she said, ain't nothing in life free, number one.
2: Yeah,
1: ain't
2: nothing
1: in life free.
2: Big facts.
1: And she said, you don't know what these women are dealing with, right?
2: I don't think women think that way.
1: Right. They're not thinking, but my mother's thinking, so I'm telling you, my mother always said to me, it's better to have your own shack than to live and have a room in somebody else's mansion.
2: Boy, I bet you thought she ate down.
1: She did,
2: too,
1: though, because I got what she was saying.
2: Boy,
1: have your own space. Have your own little, I don't care if it's a little apartment. It's mine.
2: You was like,
1: and
2: what?
1: I ain't got, ain't nobody can come up in here and tell me to get up out of here.
2: You was like, my mama prolific. My mama talking,
1: my mama, you don't understand. My mama said.
5: Go ahead, Miss Pat.
1: I'm telling you, I paid attention to that. I was like, okay, mama, I'm with you on that. She's like, get your own. You do your own thing. So you never in a situation like that. But here's the deal. But there are some women who want to be, you're right. They want that clout. They want to say, I'm with this one. It looks good.
5: Yeah, they want that easy life. They want that limelight. I mean, I think social media has a lot to do.
1: You think that's what it is? Social media, I think.
5: Social media has a lot to do with it, man. I mean, it's a lot of women out here that's lazy as hell.
1: The phones are ringing right now.
5: Yeah, God, I know they are. I know they are. It's a lot of lazy women out here, man. They want that limelight. They want that fast and quick money.
1: Don't just blame women, because I'm going to tell you something I learned too about some of them, the men.
2: I don't want it to turn into
1: You paying for beauty.
2: Yeah.
1: They want the most beautiful chick. You paying for beauty, fellas.
2: But is it an even exchange?
1: That's what I was going to say. I think it's even.
2: I'm funding your lifestyle. You really ain't doing enough for me with being arm candy at this point.
1: But you wanted that arm candy.
2: Yeah, but is it an even exchange is the question. It's not.
1: We want to know, what are your thoughts on this, with this guy now out here lying, claiming to be an NFL player, duping women. Who's at fault? What are your thoughts? 833. Talk to Didi.
5: That's 833-825-5233.
1: Taking your calls next. It's Didi in the morning.
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0: It's Dee Dee in the morning on Big Easy 102.9. All right, so everybody's been talking about, there was a guy named, what was his name, Dejon?
1: Dejon Love.
0: Dejon Love. This is a man who went out there and said that he portrayed himself as
1: NFL baller.
0: Yep, an NFL football player, said he played what, with the 49ers?
1: Wide receiver.
0: Yeah, yeah. And a lot of people believed it. A lot of women believed it, and they got took. We want to know, who's to blame? Why is this happening today? Hey, good morning. Who's this?
2: This Adrena.
0: Hey, Adrena. I love that name. Adrena.
1: Addie.
0: All right, come on. What do you think it is? How did this guy dupe? Like, who's at fault here? Is it the women? Is it the man? Like, what's going on here?
2: It's the women. It's stupidity. Like, how y'all just giving y'all money to this man, nothing in return? Then also, if he an athlete, y'all didn't Google him? Y'all didn't look him up? Y'all ain't say, where you play at? Like, you ain't look at his highlights, nothing? Like, I think he just found the right duck.
0: He found the right ducks.
1: The right ducks.
3: The right
0: quack.
1: Quack, quack, quack, quack.
3: I knew you were going to say that.
1: That's one of them ducks that go across the street. You got to stop your car until they make it to the
0: right. Side. One of them ducks with the big old booty, though.
1: With the big old booty.
2: Yeah, a lot of them, though.
0: Yeah.
2: A lot of them, though, because that's a lot of money to be given out. And then, especially, y'all don't even know him for real. It'd be different if he fell off. Okay, babe, I got you. But this ain't that.
0: He finessed them, though. But look what he did as a football player. We're intrigued with that, aren't we? As women, is that what it is? We're looking for that football player?
2: No, they are.
0: There. I know that's right. She said, I'm not a duck.
2: I take people all women.
0: Yeah. All right.
1: Adrena said, don't call me Daffy. I ain't no damn
0: Thank
1: Daffy
0: you, Adrena.
1: Now.
0: We appreciate you listening. Thank you so much. Hey, good morning. Who's this?
4: This is Trey.
0: All right, Trey. We got us a Trey up in here.
1: We got
0: Trey,
1: another Trey. Trey.
3: Beautiful name.
0: I know it.
3: Beautiful
0: Come
3: name.
0: Come on, Trey. Trey, what do you think about this, though? What is going on in this situation? What are your thoughts?
4: I just think we got a lot of women right now that's really being raised by social media. And they're just looking for that quick come up. My mom always told me everything that glitters ain't gold.
0: Come on.
4: They just kind of find themselves in them bad situations, trying to live a lifestyle so they can post and create their content and get the followers.
1: Come on. You chasing the wrong thing.
0: Yeah.
1: Oh, wow.
0: Interesting. Thank you very much for your call. I appreciate it.
1: Trey's be smart.
0: Oh, I see that. I know it. Them Trey's be like real thinkers.
1: They be on top of it. You hear me? They be on top of it.
0: Hey, good morning. Who's this?
5: Yasmin.
0: Okay, Yasmin, let's talk about this. There's a guy out here. He then sat up there and he duped all these women into believing that he was an NFL player. Everybody's tripping on this. And one other thing Emmanuel Ocho said, and didn't he play?
3: He did. He's a former NFLer.
0: And he was like, you know, it's really showing you what's going on. This guy didn't pick to be a pastor. He didn't say he was a doctor. He picked an NFL player on purpose.
3: Right.
0: Which means that these women are going for NFL players. What do you think this is all about and why?
5: I think the guy was hit dead on with that, and it's just like, I think it was Trey that said it, just the society today. The girls, I mean, he did, yeah, they don't want a brain surgeon, they don't want an attorney, they want a, you know, someone with some status, some clout, someone that's some prestige or whatever, so to say, and so they went for him. Now, my point is this with the you know, not so much with him, but I'm like, what kind of women are these women not doing their homework, you know, researching this guy?
0: Right.
5: You know what I'm saying? He was a ex-NFL player, not a present one. So I would do some before. It just doesn't make sense.
0: Well, let me tell you something. Can I tell you why? I'm going to tell you what happens, because you want to believe it probably, right? You want to believe that this is the deal, and you finally got that guy. You're thinking to yourself, he got the bag, right?
3: And I think they did do their research, but they was like fighting like the fact that they couldn't find it on Google.
0: But guess what he probably would say? I just got to the team.
3: Right.
0: I just got there, so, you know, they don't have...
5: And that wouldn't fly with me. I'm sorry. No. I need to see you on the field playing, sir. Actually.
3: Right.
5: And number two, you're an NFL player. Why am I giving you money?
0: Well, guess what they'll say?
5: Kind of money. You want to hear? Why am I giving you money?
0: You want to hear what they'll probably say to somebody like that? You know what? Oh, I couldn't cash my check. My agent has my check. I can't get to it. They haven't cut it yet. You never know what people are saying and people are buying. I'm telling you. But all right, thank you for your call. I appreciate it. All right, thank you for listening. Hey, good morning. Who's this?
6: This is.
0: What's your name?
6: Danielle.
0: All right, y'all, it's Danielle. Danielle, tell us, what are your thoughts on this whole thing? And the thirst for professional athletes, is it real or what? What do you think?
6: I think it's real. Because going back to this athlete, what's the song they've been listening to all summer?
0: Scamming.
1: Where are my scamming?
6: Miss Ma'am, you found them.
0: Yeah. That's what everybody's saying.
1: That's a good point.
6: And I feel like, you know, that's why I feel dads are important to be in the life, because ain't no way I wouldn't have texted my daddy a picture like, "Dad, who this?"
0: Right.
1: That's a good point. Now that's real.
0: She gonna send it to the daddy.
1: Yeah.
0: All right.
6: And daddy would have told me his stats and everything.
0: I love it.
6: So my daddy would have been like, "Who's that?"
1: Right.
0: He would have said, "Who's that too?" Thank you very much for your call. I appreciate it. So you guys, you hear what we're talking about. Emmanuel Alcho says there's a thirst for professional athletes from the women, and we're trying to figure out what does this stem from? Why? What is the story? Is it social media? Is it upbringing? Is it you keeping up with the other girlfriends? What is it that these women, and they're saying that are attracted to some of these guys, the thirst for professional athletes?
1: I really do think it's the love of social media.
0: Social media, Trey says.
1: That's the biggest part of it, bro.
0: All right, what do y'all think it is? The phone lines are open for you right now at 833-TALK-TO-DeeDee.
7: That's 833-825-5233.
0: It's DeeDee in the morning.

0: It's Didi in the morning. A Big Easy 102.9. It's Didi in the morning. All right. So we need to have a conversation. Trey G and comedian JJ Williamson and I have been in here talking about this, right? There was a guy and he scammed all these ladies. He duped these ladies into believing.
1: Put some respect on bro name. Dejan Love.
0: Dejan Love. Mm-hmm. Yeah. He duped these ladies, scammed them, and basically told them he was a professional athlete. Yeah. They loved it. Everybody's talking about it. They gave him money. We even saw earlier today, we were talking about there was a guy and he's a YouTuber, a car dealership, and bought a car.
2: Yeah.
0: Acting like he was a, you know, football player.
2: Right.
0: What's the guy's name? Emmanuel Ocho? Is that his
1: Emmanuel
0: name?
1: Emmanuel Ocho. Yeah, yeah, yeah. He's a podcast host now, former NFLer. He was basically asking a really dope question to the ladies.
3: Does this not expose the utter disgusting thirst that so many women have for professional athletes?
4: I'm about to say
3: that. An individual could pose as being a professional athlete
4: and
3: could dupe 26 women into giving you $1.3 million. He didn't pose as being a pastor for a reason. He didn't pose as being a school teacher for a reason. He didn't pose as being a surgeon for a reason. He didn't pose as being an investment banker for a reason. But what does it say about the culture that people are such gluttons for professional athletes that if I throw on some jewelry, flash a Lamborghini, say I got a couple cribs in South Beach, all of a sudden you will jump at the chance to be with me both in public and in private. So it also needs to be a microscope put on these women of like, how come this worked for you, and why was this his method?
1: Mm. Very interesting.
0: So you hear how passionate he is about it. Let's go to the phones, find out what you think. Hey, good morning. Who's this?
5: This is Serena.
0: All right, Serena, what do you think about this? You hear what Emmanuel said. He said the thirst for professional athletes. He said it is utterly disgusting. What are your thoughts?
5: I agree because I feel like people get so caught up in, oh, they're famous, oh, they're this, like, their status, but it's like all comments out the window because me personally, I'm not sending anybody any money if I don't really know who they are.
0: Right.
5: So
0: right.
5: It's kind of like, you know, survival of the fittest type situation where it's like, you know, if you go get scammed like that, that's kind of a lesson that life has to teach you because how does that happen?
0: Right. But here's my question. What do you think it is? Because he said the thirst for professional athletes. Are you a fan of any football team?
5: I mean, I like the New Orleans Saints, but I'm not like thirsty for an athlete. You know, it's entertainment. It's not.
0: Right. But I mean, if you were out, like if you were out, right, and you're sitting there at a bar and all of a sudden this guy comes over, he says he plays with the New Orleans Saints and he's single and he's interested in you, you know, you're going to be pretty excited. You're going to call your girlfriend and be like, oh my God, he plays.
1: Would he have more of a shot with you if you felt like he played for, you know, NFL, NBA team or something?
5: Be like an interesting topic, like, oh yeah, you're an NFL player, but it's nothing that's going to get me like super excited. Like, you know, I'm not going to go crazy over it. It's not. They're just a human being the same way that we are. We just have different professions.
1: It sound good. It sound good, but I do think that when ladies hear some stuff like that, they be like, ooh, okay, let me lean in a little bit.
5: No, I'm different. You could ask anybody that knows me. It's not that serious.
1: Listen, if you say it to be true, then I believe it, love.
0: Thank you very much for your call. Thank you. I appreciate your call. All right, well, all y'all been calling like crazy on this one.
1: Yeah, I think a lot of people agree.
0: Yeah, I think what it is, it just shows you the infatuation with these athletes, these gladiators that are big and they got these great jobs. They make a lot of money.
1: Yeah.
0: And it's attractive to a lot of women and a lot of people. Yeah. Because here's the other thing I've noticed. There have been many times, we've been doing this job a long time, I have been, and I've seen a lot of different celebrities come through the building.
1: Mm-hmm.
0: Sometimes, though, you have to understand something, especially in the hip-hop game, there'd be just as many groupie boppers and everybody coming up behind rappers as you are we seeing with these athletes.
1: Yeah.
0: So as everybody's trying to talk about women and talk about these women who are going for athletes, I've seen some of these guys.
1: Oh, God.
0: Guys be bopping up behind these athletes, these rappers.
1: Keep it where it's at,
0: You
1: man.
0: Know that, though, Trey.
1: You've
0: seen it.
1: You ain't got to do all
0: Hold on a second. You've seen it, though.
1: Keep it where it's at.
0: You know how it gets.
1: We talking about y'all right
2: now. Damn, you took the words out of my mouth.
0: I'm just trying to show everybody that
1: show
0: it
1: us
0: is equal.
1: Another, show us
0: y'all
1: another
0: are
1: time.
0: All dazzled, razzled and dazzled by a celeb in some way.
1: Yes, sure.
0: Y'all all
1: there are. There are some male bops out there.
0: And
1: they
0: are.
1: Yes, my God.
0: You be seeing them trail behind rappers. They be like, what you doing?
1: They be worse than the women sometimes.
0: Thank you.
1: Big bro. Hey, big bro. I got something for you, big bro. Damn, big bro.
0: Thank you, Jeff. All right, we appreciate all the calls this morning. If you couldn't get through on the phone lines, you know I always say, hit me up at Didi in the morning.
4: Hey, girl. I'm tired, friend. Me too. 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

0: 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Ooh, all righty. Good morning, Dee Dee in the morning. We gotta get into the hot topics. There's something really juicy. Ladies, I need y'all to listen to this. Did y'all hear the story about Joy Taylor saying she funded her ex's lifestyle and what he did to her after she funded this man's lifestyle? Did y'all hear this story?
1: Let's
0: get into it right now. Let's go.
2: Let her cook.
3: Hot topics. Woo. Only on Dee Dee in the morning.
0: So Joy Taylor is the woman that was the, she's a sports reporter.
1: Sports analyst. Correct. Analyst, yeah.
0: She was on, what was it, ESPN or was
1: no,
0: it Fox?
1: No, she was on Fox Sports.
0: Fox. Yeah. And then
2: Fox
0: they kicked her off because they said she was having an affair with several different men.
1: Higher ups. Yeah. Higher ups and then co-hosts on one of her shows.
0: Okay.
1: So what they said that
0: some people felt that she slept her way up.
1: Yeah, exactly. She's also Jason Taylor's sister, if I'm not mistaken. Former NFL player Jason Taylor's
0: Well,
1: sister.
0: If she slept her way then,
2: oh,
0: she
2: really?
0: Didn't.
2: Really?
1: Yeah.
0: Well, here's the only thing about they said she slept her way to the top. Well, she did. This man that she was dating think he was sleeping his way to the top. Because she said she funded a man's lifestyle. Y'all take a listen.
4: It was financially supporting a boyfriend. And he's on the couch, like, playing video games and stuff. Like, it's been going on for, like, a month now. Because I was like, don't worry about it. I got the bills, blah, blah, blah, blah. He's like, I'm like, all right, look, it's been a while. Like, we got to get a job, you know. So here's some money. Go out, get a drink. Like, clear your head. Right? Tomorrow.
5: He couldn't afford a drink.
4: I'm Big Mama. Mm-hmm.
5: Yeah,
4: so he goes out and cheats on me with a stripper with the money that I gave him.
5: Oh, damn. My God.
4: Anyway, so I found out.
5: How did you find out?
4: As women do. I knew one of the women that worked in the club because she came in. She was a regular at my bar and was bartending. And so she told me, and she was like, girl, I don't want no drama, but your man was up in here. Da, da, da, da, da, da.
1: Mm. That's how the game goes sometimes.
2: Mm-hmm. Wow.
1: Sometimes you play, sometimes you get played. That's how it goes.
0: Go ahead, Dre.
1: She got played. Yeah.
0: Dre says sometimes you play, and then sometimes you get played.
1: Yeah.
2: You
0: gotta
1: take
0: the game.
1: You gotta take your L's and go on. Mm-hmm. Yeah, Big Mama.
0: It's all I can. Well, you know what? Let's keep it moving.
1: Big Mama.
2: Ain't no wrong with being Big Mama.
1: At all.
2: Hey, bring that vibe over here to me. I'll show how you do right with it.
0: Yeah, but, I'm trying to figure out if I ever did that one. No.
1: I will say this, though. He did kind of mess her up because now she on podcast talking about $2,500 is not enough to maintain a woman.
0: True.
1: So he did kind of mess it up for the fellas a little bit with Joy Taylor. So.
0: True. True. Let's talk about Mark Curry. Let's talk about this guy, not the comedian.
1: No, not the comedian. Former Bad Boy artist Mark Curry is basically sitting down talking about the deal that he made with 50 Cent is damn near worse than the deal that he made with Diddy. You know, he was on 50 Cent's documentary about Diddy, and he was supposed to get this money. He was supposed to get these credits. He said he didn't get a damn thing.
6: So when we first did this documentary, I was supposed to get a production credit. I was promised a production credit, and the production credit said that even if the documentary was sold, I would be grandfathered into the deal because I helped produce that whole documentary. So now when I see, you know, I saw where 50 was like, the proceeds were going to go towards the victims. I haven't seen that yet. I still was waiting patiently, trying to see what this was all about, what this was all for. Nothing really ever came about. So I was like, hold up, this right here is worse than any deal I did. You talk about a deal with Puff, this is a worse deal than the worst deal.
1: Dang. A lot of folks in the comment section of that video was saying, you didn't learn your lesson?
0: Thank you.
1: From the first situation?
0: You know what? Mark. Whose fault is it this time? Yeah. Now, hold on.
1: He said he only got paid $69 for that documentary, though.
0: That's you. That's on you. Come on. Come on, guys.
1: $69, bro.
2: Anytime you negotiate a deal and you agree with it by saying, I'm down.
0: Mm-mm. Yeah.
1: Mm-mm.
0: Then it ain't.
2: I'm down.
0: Yeah, that's not legit.
1: Yeah.
0: You didn't know
1: that. It's gonna be bad. It's gonna be bad.
0: Oh, what? God.
2: I'm down.
0: Yeah, so that's on you now. You didn't pay attention. All right, let's move on. Mark Curry. Okay. Finally, LeBron James' daughter, Zuri. This little girl is, I just think she's so beautiful.
1: Yeah, I love this over the weekend. I'm not going to lie. And a lot of people on social media did also. She was showing off her personality with her mom, Savannah, the other day. And folks was going crazy about little Zuri.
7: Put that on.
8: It's cute.
7: No.
8: You can visual. It's cute.
9: Agreed.
10: That's cute.
9: Dress.
7: Let me see the next one.
8: Like that.
7: Bring them out. Bring them
8: exactly.
7: out.
8: Exactly. This is a one-on-one.
7: Yo, you get on my nerves. I know that's right.
8: Don't gas her.
1: She was showing off her little personality. Shouts out to Zuri, man. Mm-hmm.
0: All right now. You know, that's what you.

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0: We know how to rock. 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
1: Hey, so Beyonce, it looks like Beyonce is trending. Not only is she catching a little hot water from Selena fans, but she also made a new drop over the weekend as well. She dropped a $948 vinyl box celebrating 20 years of B-Day. They say it's basically just a box for $1,000. Yeah. Now, a lot of fans of Selena, the legendary singer, Tejano singer, are coming at Beyonce because she also released a new song that features Selena and one of Selena's greatest hits. A lot of Selena fans are saying, we did not need that. We didn't ask for that from you as well. But it's like a collaboration between Beyonce and Selena. And I think it was pretty dope, though. Yeah, they say it's disrespectful to her legacy.
2: Oh, Lord.
0: Yeah. Okay. All right, there you go. That's what's trending. How about this? Some cash for you. How about $1,000? I bet you can use it. All you got to do is answer 10 questions correctly, and you'll win this money this morning at 833-TALK-TO-DIDI.
1: That's 833-825-5233.
0: It's DIDI in the morning.
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0: It's Dee Dee in the morning on Big Easy 102.9. Well, good morning. It's Dee Dee in the morning. Trey G's here, comedian JJ Williamson. Guys, you guys know I love when we get a chance to talk to this woman. Yep, she's from the blog. I love them. It's Only Entertainment. Please welcome entertainment and blogger herself, Miss Marie Davis.
1: Hey, family. How you guys feeling?
0: Doing good, Marie. Doing great. A lot of entertainment stories and things going on. First story to talk about would have to be Ciara and Russell Wilson. He can't stay up off this woman.
1: Let me tell you, Ciara is pregnant with baby number 5. Ciara and Russell Wilson announced this on Sunday, September 6th, that they're expecting their 5th child together, her 4th with Russell. Mm. They shared a sweet video with shirts of each of their 4 kids, Future, Sienna, Wynn, and Amora, hanging up, plus a blank onesie for the new baby with the caption, "One more person to love." Mm. This has actually been years in the making. Russell's been campaigning for single since 2024. Sources closest to the family are saying that they're already saying that it's a boy, although Ciara and Russell have not confirmed that themselves. Mm. Let me tell you, Russell do not miss, okay? He's going to shoot up the club every time he land, okay?
2: hey, Marie, she tried to warn y'all with the song, "My Goody."
1: Ciara got a whole lot of goodies, and Russell ain't letting up, okay?
0: But here's the thing. Here's the thing for me. When I see that Ciara is pregnant, I go, here she is. She's about to get that body back in shape after this again. Because she can do that. Now, this woman can get that body back.
1: But let me tell you something. I don't want that Ciara prayer, okay? Because I don't have the money. Right. I just want one kid, and that's it.
0: Let's talk about this one real quick. Can we please talk about Jay-Z? I'm hearing Jay-Z did something. I guess him and Donald Trump are in cahoots or something?
1: Listen, so Jay-Z's friend Amori was pardoned by Trump. Now, a lot of people are raising eyebrows because, you know, with everything that's been going on with Jay. But his close friend and Roc Nation head of lifestyle received a full pardon from Trump on September 3rd. Mm. One of the 30 people granted clemency that day. Now, Jones was sentenced to nearly 16 years in year 2000 on federal cocaine charges. Jay-Z personally wrote a letter to the judge back then offering Jones a job to prove that he's stable. Mm. And the letter got his sentencing cut down to 37 months. Mm. Jones got out in 2010 and he joined Roc Nation and co-founded the Paper Planes brand. Mm. Now, their friendship is actually documented in Jay-Z's music, "Do You Wanna Ride?" off of the Kingdom Come opens with real audio of Jones calling Jay-Z from prison. Mm. Now, this pardon is from a commutation, and this fully wipes the conviction, restoring things like votes and gun rights. Wow, what do you think about this?
0: Okay. To me, it just shows you how they all get down in that business, and it goes back to even why I used to say why Snoop did what he did when he performed for Trump and everything. They're all doing stuff for favors.
1: Yeah.
0: They all getting favors. That's all it is. Yeah.
1: They're all friends at the end of the day.
0: They are. Let's move on. Let's talk about Phaedra Parks. She got a new man.
1: Listen, love is in the air for Phaedra Parks and CT Tamborello.
0: Who is he?
1: Now, he is from the show Traitors, and everybody loves him. Oh. Apparently, he has an amazing personality. Okay. But Phaedra confirmed on a radio show that she and CT are officially dating, and it's not just platonic. Mm-hmm. And they made their red carpet debut together at the Creative Arts Emmys. But here's the catch, all right? CT is technically still married. Mm. His wife, Catalina White, filed for divorce back in January, and it's still not finalized. Mm. She commented, "Signed the papers" with clapping emojis under a post about their new romance, and later gave full statement saying that she wishes CT well, but wants him to put the same energy into ending their marriage. Mm. Now, she's making it very clear she's not chasing any money. She just, that she's financially independent, and she just wants the paperwork to be closed. Mm. Oh, all right. Now, what happens, like, how come every single time somebody makes an announcement about their love, there's some sort of secret that's being,
0: like there's an ex somewhere, or somebody wants to say something negative, somebody has to say, no one can ever just say, you know what, we wish them well.
3: Because in the words of Offset, a.k.a. Cephas, we do anything for clout.
0: God.
3: We do anything for clout. Y'all better leave CT alone, though. I remember CT from them Real World Road Rule days.
0: Really?
3: Back in the day. Yeah, he's a reality star, too. Okay. Yeah. I remember seeing he got an attitude on him, boy. He got a temper.
0: Hold on a second. And so does Phaedra. That's where I'm going. The two of them together? Oh.
3: It could be close.
4: get away, have fun.
3: Get away from me with this.
0: Yeah, both of them are reality stars who like the limelight too. Good luck with that.
4: Yeah. Yes.
0: Sounds like a match
4: but
0: made
4: you know
0: in heaven.
4: What? Hmm. I'm going to announce every single time I'm dating a guy, like, what else you got? This man right here is who I'm dating. Oh. Do you have for him?
0: Right. Exactly. What do you have?
3: Yeah,
0: right.
3: No.
0: Listen, Marie, how can somebody find you if they want to look you up or anything? How do they find you?
4: Listen, okay, you can catch all of the entertainment coverage over at It's Only Entertainment. It'sonlyentertainment.net is our website. That's where the tea gets poured. And you can follow me on my Instagram page, _MarieDavid for more. Thank you so much, guys. DD, Trey G, JJ. Love you guys so much. Thank you for having me.
0: All right, y'all love it on this. Marie David.
3: All right. Hey.
0: It's DD in the morning.
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0: You're checking out Dee Dee in the Morning on Big Easy 102.9. Good morning. It's Dee Dee in the Morning. And, we got $1,000. We're going to get somebody. We're going to play our $1,000 minute game in just a second. Now, before I move on, guess what they said? According to this survey, and I'm going to see if there's anybody in here. 2 out of 5 adults said they would take a trip if they could afford it to this place. Mm. 2 out of 5 adults only said they would take this trip if they could afford it.
1: Two out of the five adults.
0: Yeah. And they would take the trip. I'm going to ask you guys if you guys would. The 2 out of 5 said they would take a trip to outer space.
1: Ooh,
0: would
1: that's
0: you?
1: A tough one.
0: Would you?
1: I've always went back and forth on these.
0: Yeah.
2: I'm going to pass.
0: Why?
2: I'm just scared. It's just, it'd be my moment. They run out of gas. They have some electrical problems. No communication. It'd just be my
0: And you're just floating in space.
2: Yeah, I'm just floating. I'm like, damn, that go E.T.
1: Hey. Imagine the pilot turning around talking about, I got some bad news, guys.
2: Oh, Lord.
1: We ran out of gas.
2: Yeah. We ran out of gas.
0: Yeah. Now that's right. It.
2: We just float.
0: You're right. Yeah, that would be my luck.
2: It'd be my luck. I get the wrong damn space.
0: Yeah. Well, 2 out of 5. I always said I would love to go. I would love to see outer space.
1: Yeah. I think I'd do it.
0: Yeah.
1: I'd be scared, but I would.
0: Me too.
2: Damn.
0: Yeah. I would be scared, but I would want
1: to
0: do it.
1: Yeah. Now you're talking to somebody that ain't never flew on an airplane before.
2: But
1: so.
2: You want to go out of space.
1: Yeah, but going to outer space is
2: going to
1: be crazy.
2: Damn, going next door to another state.
0: This fool wants to go out of the world.
2: Out the world.
1: Because I want to do something different.
0: Oh, gosh.
1: I want to do something different.
0: You know what? Hey, all right now.
2: All right,
0: be like the people on social media be trying to do stuff for social media and do different things.
2: Okay. Yeah.
0: Put their heads in the head of another lion or something ride a damn elephant. Yeah. Okay.
2: Mess around and pull up on the Death Star. Uh-huh.

0: things for clout and it goes wrong, people will be doing like, I'm going to play with a snake or I'm going to.
1: Yeah, for real.
0: Okay. Trying to go viral.
2: You're not going to yuck my yum. Go on.
0: I know. Not yuck your yum.
2: Yuck my damn.
1: That's different.
3: It sure is.
0: Hello. Oh my God. Hey girl, who is this?
4: This is Tracy.
1: Hey,
5: Tracy.
4: Hey, how you doing this morning?
0: Wonderful.
1: You sound like you so excited you got through.
4: I am.
0: Well, Tracy
2: sounds like she got some good energy. What she you doing does. Up this early, Tracy? What you got going? You just getting off or you going to work?
4: I'm just leaving the gym, the sweat box.
2: Come on, sweat box.
0: The sweat box.
2: I know that's right.
0: How long you been working out like that, Tracy? How long you been working out?
4: This is only my second session.
2: Okay, right on.
0: Well, hey, it's a start.
1: It's a
0: come
1: start.
0: On now.
1: Come on now.
4: Yeah.
1: Come on
4: now, Tracy. I've worked with him before, uh-huh. So this is my second time back.
0: Okay.
1: What area of your body are you trying to work on the most?
4: The entire body.
1: Okay, entire body.
0: But you trying to lose weight, tone up, what?
4: I'm trying to both lose weight and tone up.
0: Okay.
1: Well, you go get it.
2: What did y'all work on today? Upper body, lower body, full body?
4: Oh, we did the full body. We
2: I know that's
4: go
2: right.
4: in and we run a mile. We walk a mile and then we did some suicides. We just do the whole body.
2: Damn, come on, though. Tracy.
0: Tracy's going to be sore tomorrow.
2: That's all right.
4: Listen,
0: let's spin this wheel and see if we can get you some extra cash. Here we go.
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7: Trey G.
6: JJ from the SIP. $10 bonus.
1: $10. You ain't going to need that 10. You finna get this 1,000. You ready?
4: All right. Yes, sir.
1: Now, look, if you don't know the answer, please say pass. We got time. We're going to come back to it. Let's get this early morning money.
4: Okay.
1: Here we go. What is your favorite clothing brand to wear?
4: Nike.
1: Let's go fast. When was the last time you brought something for yourself? Nice.
4: Yesterday.
1: Okay. Actor's birth name is really Eric Jolie. What TV show stars the characters Corey, Raven, Chelsea, and Eddie?
4: That's Raven?
1: Jolie. What continent is the Sahara Desert located? Who was the only black female to win an Academy Award for Best Actress?
4: Halle Berry.
1: Jolie. How many years is between 1998 and 2026?
4: How many years?
1: Yes.
4: 28.
1: There it is. There you go. Who on the morning show is in the Radio Hall of Fame? Trey G or Dee Dee?
4: Dee Dee.
1: Jolie. What movie is this famous line from? Love should have brought your ass home last night.
0: You ran out of time. You ran out of time. Oh. All right.
2: Yeah. What would be your answer, though?
0: Yeah, what would have been your answer?
4: With Eddie Murphy and Halle Berry. No. I can't think of the name of it.
0: It was right. Boomerang.
1: Bang, bang, bang, bang,
0: boomerang.
1: Bang.
0: All right. It was boomerang.
4: Yeah.
0: You got 7 out of 10. You missed this one. You missed this. What continent is the Sahara Desert located? Africa. And then you missed, of course, boomerang. You guys didn't get to number 10. So you got 7 out of 9, mm-hmm. and you're going to get $10 every quick answer. We added up to $70. You also spun the wheel, got an extra 10. $80.
4: Hey, yeah.
2: Great job, mama. Great
0: All right.
2: Job.
0: Congrats. Tracy, do me
4: Thank
0: a favor.
4: You.
0: Tell everybody the show that gave you a shot at $1,000.
4: Dee Dee in the morning.
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0: 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Listen, Trey G, JJ, we need to have a conversation about something.
1: Oh, God.
0: Number one, I want everyone to know, I hope everybody had a great Labor Day weekend. You know, my Labor Day, for the last 8-9 years, my husband and I go on a couple's road trip with some friends of ours.
1: Mm-hmm. Okay.
0: Every year. So the first year we went to, you know, I believe in aliens, so we went to Roswell.
1: Right. I've been to Roswell before.
0: Right. I had to drive. Yep.
1: Yeah,
0: you went to Roswell. Let me just say this. I loved Roswell.
1: Yeah.
0: Because, JJ, you would go to Roswell. I don't know if you've ever been. Have you ever been? No.
2: No.
0: Okay. Well, you know, it's all about aliens. You would go to Dunkin' Donuts and they'll have a sign out and it's an alien holding it. You'll go to McDonald's and there's an alien holding a Big Mac.
1: I was just about to say, I think I went to a Burger King out there and an alien handed me my hamburger.
0: Yeah. Yeah. It's all about aliens. So, so the first year on our road trip, we did, so we went to, Roswell, New Mexico. I did the, Colorado Garden of the Gods. I did that one.
1: All right.
0: We did Memphis. We did Memphis where we did, Graceland.
1: Didn't y'all go see Christ the Redeemer in Arkansas.
0: We did Arkansas. That's
1: he
0: the one y'all.
1: Y'all was thick.
0: Yeah, y'all said it was the bloated Jesus. We went to go see the bloated Jesus in Arkansas. So, you know, we always do trips like that, right? So this trip, we were supposed to be, there was one place I wanted to go. So, you know, I love waterfalls and I also love caves.
1: Okay.
0: Yes. I love a cave.
1: Hell of a combination.
0: Right. I love caves. Well, there was a waterfall in a cave I was trying to get to on this road trip.
1: Okay.
0: And it's in Tennessee and it's in, I think it's Pigeon Forge or something like that.
2: Pigeon Forge.
0: Okay. JJ, you ever been to it called Ruby Falls?
2: Yes.
0: Okay. Ruby Falls is this big fall inside of a, of, you know, so listen at this. I swear to God, we get in our cars.
1: Wait a minute. You can't be no damn tour guide. Talking about it's a, if Ruby Falls is a big, fall.
2: Right.
1: Don't ever be no tour guide, big dog.
0: A waterfall inside of a cave.
1: Okay, go ahead.
0: So that's the goal. The goal was I only wanted one thing to see. It's always one thing I want to see.
1: Mm-hmm.
0: And this was the one thing. And I wanted to see Ruby Falls.
1: Okay.
0: We get in the car and drive hours and hours.
1: Yeah.
0: And hours. I feel like Money Long.
1: I was like, come on, Money Long.
0: Yeah. And hours. We drive hours and hours.
2: Oh, hours. Okay. We get it.
1: Yeah.
0: We didn't. We get there and they said, you can only buy tickets online.
1: No. Why you didn't pull it up on you? You can pull it up on your phone.
0: We pull it up on our phones. And as we try to get us some tickets online, they said, sold out.
1: Damn.
2: Oh, man.
0: We drove hours. And hours.
2: Hours.
0: And hours.
2: Hours.
0: And we couldn't get in.
1: No. Who didn't read this?
0: Me.
1: Before going. You didn't. It's all on you.
0: It's on me.
1: It's all on you.
0: Cause I wanted to go. And I had planned, I told everybody, we gotta go. I gotta go see this waterfall inside of this cave. Two things that I love, a cave and a waterfall. But we couldn't get in. Then we saw something else where they said it was a trolley that goes up some steep hill. We could get in that. Well, we get to there. As soon as we pull up, they said, tickets sold out. Everywhere we went, the tickets were sold out. Everywhere.
1: I'd have been 38 hot at you, boy.
0: Everywhere. So we just drove. For the hell of it.
1: Yeah.
0: We just drove for the hell of it.
1: Wasted all that gas.
0: Guys, it felt like the what was it called? Christmas vacation or whatever, summer vacation. It felt like we were on an episode of Vacation.
1: I know you.
0: We got all the way there and couldn't get in.
1: Damn. I'd have been mad at you.
0: Well, now that I got that out, listen, I need to prepare. So I told him I'm going to prepare for our next road trip. So if anybody have any road trip ideas, anything you could send me that I should see in America that I could get on the road. I mean, it's just a road trip.
1: Right.
2: How about you try to do what y'all was trying to do this year?
1: Right.
2: But
1: do it right.
2: Prepare now.
1: Right.
2: Prepare now. Don't just jump in the car and say, it's going to be open.
1: Crazy.
0: I did not know. I had no idea. I don't know what I was thinking. I just didn't know.
1: Who drove? You or the hubby?
0: The husband.
1: Yeah,
0: did.
1: Of course he did all
0: the driving.
1: Of course he did.
0: Anyways.
1: Boy, so, I would have left you.
0: What's wrong, JJ?
2: So now y'all had to turn around. And drive hours.
0: And hours.
2: Back home.
0: Back home.
1: Yeah.
0: That's it. That was my road trip. I did and saw nothing.
1: Ooh.
0: Alrighty.
1: You would've walked.
2: Y'all, Y'all did labor on Labor Day.
0: I know it. Like I said, anybody got anything, you, anything fun for me to see, do, whatever, hit me up. Find me online at Dee Dee in the Morning.
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5: It is busy on many of the roadways right now. The off-ramp is closed. I-10 westbound, the off-ramp to Irish Bayou. And slow-moving maintenance vehicle, the right lane is closed. Causeway Bridge, northbound between Causeway Bridge South and Causeway Bridge North. Got a wreck, Chef Mentor Highway at Downman Road. Watch out for crews trying to clear an accident. South Claiborne at Martin Luther King Jr. Boulevard. 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
1: The off-ramp closed. I-10 westbound, the off-ramp to Irish Bayou. This is due to road work happening. Slow-moving maintenance vehicle. Watch out. It is taking out the right lane. Causeway Bridge northbound between Causeway Bridge South and Causeway Bridge North. Got a wreck South Claiborne at Martin Luther King Jr. Boulevard. And closed for construction today. 5th Street westbound between Franklin Avenue and Richard Street. From the General Heating and Air Conditioning Traffic Center, family-owned since 1954, I'm Armetta Landrum.
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5: Expect partly cloudy skies with highs 90 to 92 degrees. Dry for the first half of the day. Second half of the day, though, that's when you'll see the chance for hit or miss storms that will pop up for the afternoon and the evening. Some of those could contain some heavy downpours. As we do get to the evening, most of those will start to clear out by tonight. Lows 73 to 78 degrees. For Wednesday, another round of rain. This time, a little bit on the heavier side for us on into Thursday and Friday. For the WDSU First Warning Weather Center, I'm Raven Richard.
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8: 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Yeah.

0: It's Dee Dee in the morning on Big Easy 102.9. All right, listen, good morning. It's Dee Dee in the morning. We got to get into the hot topics. Chris Brown now being put on blast, and you'll never believe what they're accusing. There is a woman now accusing Chris Brown of something. And all I can say is, ladies, sisters, you may not. You don't want to hear this. You're going to be mad. All the ladies, you're going to be mad. You got to hear what this woman has said about Chris Brown. Let's get into it. Here we go.
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0: Hey, before we get into any of that, I just need to say this. You guys realize we are 2 months until Election Day? Do you realize we are 2 months away? Wow. November 3rd, 2026.
3: For president?
0: No, not for president. No, this is your midterms. Here's what they want everybody to do. Check your registration, though. We're 2 months out. Check your registration status.
4: Okay.
0: Make sure your name and address are correct. Confirm you're eligible to vote in your state. If you moved, update your information, okay?
3: Yeah.
0: The deadline, though, is closer than you think. They said October 4th. Hmm. That is the deadline that you are registered. You have to be registered to vote.
3: I've been seeing a lot of people online, like Don Lemon not too long ago. He said the other day that voters in Texas, you know, they were trying to play kind of little dirty games with the voter registration out that way. And they had unregistered a lot of voters in the state of Texas. So especially Texas, man, be mindful
0: of
3: your voter status.
0: You've got to go and check right now. By the way, this November, it's not about the president. It's about just as important. The U.S. Senate race, the U.S. House, the governor, Supreme Court, judicial races, state legislature and local races. So.
3: You can tell by the games they playing, they not playing fair. So don't just assume that you are good because you've been good in the past. Go make sure.
0: Yeah, right, please do.
3: Right. Go make sure.
0: So make sure that you're registered, all right? The other thing we got to talk about, Chris Brown, man, there's a girl that came out here and put him on blast.
3: I feel like this narrative goes around every, like, 3 to 6 months.
0: Yeah, it does.
3: About Chris Brown specifically, there's a girl by the name of Daisy Delight on social media. She is an influencer. She posted the other day on her page, Chris Brown doesn't really like black girls with the heartbreak emoji. She said, she went on to say also, honestly, I've loved him as an artist since middle school, but to see the disrespect towards black women firsthand and was appalled and shocked. I was appalled and shocked, honestly. I could not even believe what was going on in front of me from one of my favorite artists. I guess she was at one of his shows backstage. She saw him treat a woman, a black woman, really bad. And then she decided to tweet about it. A lot of people in the comment section was coming to Chris Brown's defense. Some people were saying, I met him with a homegirl of mine one time, and we both African-American. He was the sweetest guy. There was somebody else who basically said that she actually went to Chris Brown's house, and he had a whole conversation with her. He was the sweetest person. He remembered her the next day. So a lot of people coming in the comments defending Chris Brown after this woman came out and said that.
0: Yeah, you're right. We do hear this all the time about him, though.
3: Yeah.
0: We do hear that about Chris Brown and some of these other celebs, but
3: sometimes you just figure, like, I don't know how true it is, though. I think people just kind of like grabbing on to a narrative
0: and then
3: running with it.
0: But see, then again, you say you don't wonder how true it is. And I look at it like, now there's a truth somewhere.
3: I can't say that, though. But what if he just had a bad interaction with a couple people and they saw him in a bad moment? Now, all of a sudden, he don't like black women. I just had an argument with them two. That's it. That's all. Why it got to be all the rest of that stuff, man? Come on, bro. I don't believe it.
0: Where there's smoke, there's fire. Hey, listen, finally, Fat Joe, let's talk about him.
3: Yeah, speaking of fires, he got a hell of a fire to put out. He was on the Joe Budden podcast the other day, and he was talking about how basically he is the blackest N-word that you know. And a lot of people saying that they don't feel comfortable with Fat Joe using the N-word because he's Puerto Rican.
5: Fat Joe ain't black. No, I am black. Fat Joe is the blackest you ever seen in your life. Go look it up.
3: A lot of people giving a lot of smoke about that, man, which I kind of agree with. Fat Joe is Puerto Rican.
0: Yes, he is.
3: I don't think that he has the lineage to use the N-word. So, yeah, it's always been a thing.
4: Fat Joe, let me ask you, man, have you ever had free lunch? Have you ever been on food stamps? Have you ever been racially profiled? If you ain't black, brother. Come on now.
3: Mark Lamont Hill made a really good point, which, of course, he's a Joe Budden co-host, Joe Budden podcast co-host. He made a really good point. He said that he don't feel comfortable with Fat Joe using the N-word.
0: A lot of folks probably are going to feel that way. You know, I remember they went in on Jennifer Lopez, who's Puerto Rican, and she used the N-word once, and everybody's like, you can't use it. But then Fat Joe could. So, well, now they're on you, Fat Joe. They're saying you can't use it either. Okay. Find something else to use. All right. Listen, coming up, we're going to shut the show down next. It's Dee Dee in the Morning.
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0: It's Dee Dee in the morning. A Big Easy 102.9. All right, we're done. The show's over. Trey, what you learn today?
1: We learned that Kanye West, he had two shows in Chicago, and he damn near brought out the whole Good Music family.
0: Yeah, he did.
1: On his final night in Chicago, man.
0: All right. What about you, JJ?
2: I learned that Russell still 1-2 stepping in the Sierra right now, man. They about to have another kid together, man. Go ahead.
0: Yep. Yes, they are. Another one. Some other things we found out. You guys found out Fat Joe believes that he should be able to say the N-word, and some people are like, no, you shouldn't. Nah. We also found out the baby has a restaurant. He's selling a waffle between the price of $15 to $40 for a waffle. Yeah. An egg roll? What was the egg roll?
1: $25 to $30.
0: All right. Okay. Good luck with that, DaBaby, with that expensive ass restaurant.
2: Yeah, yeah.
0: All right, listen, tomorrow on the show, get ready. We got some cash for you so that you can go to DaBaby's restaurant. We got $1,000 with our $1,000 minute game. We also got hot topics, laughs, and more. Meet us right back here on Dee Dee in the morning.
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was getting rich, rich. Dollars and cents, I'm down for the quick flip. Two times for the baddies and the misfits. 50-something years old, still with this. Pull up on the ops. That's LA Fitness. I see we about to step.

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0: Big Easy 102.9, New Orleans' best mix of R&B. Tank, it's called. Yes, DJ Incredible hanging out with you. Oh, man, you know what? Right after Labor Day, we're getting toward the peak of hurricane season. And thankfully, I mean, this is, you know, an off year, very quiet season. And, you know, okay, keep it that way. You know what I mean? That kind of situation. But, yeah, FYI, I think around the 10th or the 11th or something like that is like the very, very, very peak of hurricane season. And so far, you know what I mean? Hey, it's been very, you know, very quiet, very pleasant. And so we love to keep it that way. In the meantime, we're taking care of business. More great music is on the way.
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1: Hey, you know who it be? Your dog, Trey G. And look, mental health and infidelity expert Dr. Monique Thompson will be on the show addressing some of the challenges of low-level intimacy in relationships. If you ain't been making a lot of love faces, she gonna talk about it.
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5: It was a beautiful day. It's gonna be a beautiful night. Break out the champagne. Everybody get a laugh. Let's start it off sexy. What do you say? And all the ladies say. And all the ladies say. I think I like that.

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DJ Incredible, keeping the party going. Wonderful party going on MLK weekend. Got information on it. Talk about that Rise and Rhythm Cruise. It's going to be really, really special. We're trying

0: Big Easy 1029, New Orleans' best mix of R&B, October London, and Silent Treatment. What's going on? DJ Incredible hanging out with you. And, you know, for those of you that had the day off yesterday, well, congratulations. You know, back to work with the rest of us. Yeah, we know it's not a short week. It does not feel like Monday. No, it's Tuesday. You know what I mean? And that's the way it is. Anyway, keeping the party going, the big party, the Rise and Rhythm Cruise. It's going to be a great, great time. MLK Jr. weekend next year, and that's going to be here before you know it. Traveling to the Bahamas from Miami aboard the Norwegian Jewel, and we're trying to get you there. 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

0: 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It's Rhapsody. It's Kyle Apple Juice. DJ Incredible keeping the party going as we do around this time. 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
1: 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You hit a ball in the gap, run. 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
1: Hey, you know who it be? Your dog, Trey G. And look, mental health and infidelity expert Dr. Monique Thompson will be on the show addressing some of the challenges of low-level intimacy in relationships. 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

Big Easy 1029, New Orleans' best mix of R&B, DJ Incredible, getting it in. And don't forget, it's happening very, very soon. It's before you know it, December the 2nd will be here, and they're going to be at the Sanger Theater. I'm talking about Jodeci. That's right, Jodeci, in their celebration of the 35th anniversary tour. 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
1: Everybody have a great, safe, fun weekend. 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Do something with it. 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

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Hey, don't forget now, information on the Rise and Rhythm Cruise, because the word changed at 12 o'clock, and I've got the hookup for you. 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

Big Easy 102.9, New Orleans' best mix of R&B. Again, don't forget, they're going to be in town December the 2nd at the Sanger Theater. We are trying to get you there. Chance to win those tickets. Text the word LADY, L-A-D-Y, to 504-438-1029. Jodeci is going to be in town December the 2nd.

0: Big Easy 1029, New Orleans' best mix of R&B, Jay Brown. It's called Late. It's DJ Incredible, just having fun and making it happen, and we are trying to make it happen for you as well. Again, the Rise and Rhythm Cruise is happening over MLK Jr. weekend, and that's going to be here before you know it, from Miami to the Bahamas aboard the Norwegian Jewel, and we are trying to get you on there. 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But there is a contest going on as well, trying to win it. What you need to do is text the national keyword January, the month, J-A-N-U-A-R-Y, January. Text that to 95819 for your chance to win. This word is good until about 3 o'clock. And then from there, it changes to guest, like G-U-E-S-T. But anyway, right now, let's deal with the word January. Make sure that you text that to 95819 for your chance to win. And while you're doing that, don't forget now, it's on the way at 2 o'clock. The D.L. Hughley Show.
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1: 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So, happy birthday to Gatton Matarazzo, the Dustin on Stranger Thing. Happy birthday to Trey Cheatham. It's Trey's birthday.
4: Happy birthday, Trey.
5: What up?
1: I'll be there in a few weeks and we'll show you how to really set it off down there. Don't wear a Morehouse shirt, though. I can't take that. Happy birthday to Peter Sellers, the Pink Panther, right?
5: Yep.
4: Yes.
1: Happy birthday to L.C. Greenwood from the Steel Curtain. We got a great show lined up for you. Jasmine, gonna have what's trending. I want to do my part. Have a little tiny note from the GED section.

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0: Jazz man.
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1: Oh, my God. This whole thing with Stephen A. Smith, Jemele Hill, and Carrie Champion. Mm. My goodness. Stephen A. Smith. Oh, well, of course, in case you don't know by now, he went over and he did their podcast. And, you know, he was there, he says, for 3 hours. He answered all the questions and whatnot. And so, of course, you know, Carrie Champion hopped on and was basically like, we don't know if it benefited us or not. You know, now there is some, you know, me and DL had a back and forth because he was like, they did benefit. You know, their numbers went from, I think, 6,000 or 8,000 to like 30,000. And right. They had all of these views and whatnot. My thought process was, I didn't like the posture that Stephen A. Smith took when he walked into the room. You could tell he had no goal of rectifying whatever, you know, image or reputation he had developed. I think they had some things that they needed to get off their chest. But what I did not like the most, and people on social media agree, is that even though, yes, he did benefit them, the way he was so arrogant, as in saying, look what I did and look what I did. And it reminded me so much of what he said about the NABJ. Same thing. Look what I did for you. Look what I did for you. Look what I did. I'm like, okay, I thought the whole purpose was coming together to kind of squash whatever beef there might be between him and the Black community. And obviously that was not what the goal was. And I can't really speak for them. Jemele and Carrie, but it didn't seem as if that they came into it with the idea of squelching whatever issue that was had.
2: Right. I just think he came to be Stephen A. Smith.
1: He did. And the way he sat there and it was just the height of arrogance for me. And yeah. I didn't like that.
2: I saw the clip when she was talking about Carrie Champion was like, I didn't like the way, you know, you said that you were responsible for getting me my job and everything.
1: Right.
2: And I'm qualified. And he said, no, there's a lot of qualified people. He said, you are qualified. You are more than qualified. He said, but there's a lot of qualified people that don't get the break. And I gave you the break. Like, it was basically he was saying that. So I don't
3: know. If for nothing else, it was good podcasting.
1: Yeah. It was good podcasting for sure. I mean, but still.
2: Yeah.
1: Now, the other thing, we've had this conversation before, but when I tell you that it went into overdrive over the weekend, and that's this Lindsey Clancy trial. Mm. People are irritated about this because they're saying there was a mother who was also, you know, I guess from wherever she's from, a Black woman, though, out of Massachusetts, who did the exact same thing.
2: It was two kids.
1: Did the exact same thing. I think her boys were like 5 and 8. Same situation. She used the same defense, only it didn't work for her. And the other thing that you add to Lindsey Clancy's case is the fact that she did all of this research. She did all this research. And people are saying, okay, it takes at least... Yeah, it takes a little while to strangle someone. You can't just do it and it's quick. So that means you not only strangled one of your children for a long amount of time in order for them to be unalived, then you decided, let me go do this two more times.
2: Right.
1: You know what I mean? And of course, if you watch some of the trial, you saw some of the experts was like, nah, this don't fall under that category.
2: Yep.
1: This don't fall under the category of postpartum. This ain't what that is. And so, you know, and of course the conversation online is, you know, this is now set precedent that, you know, women can't handle high pressure situations because hormones.
2: Right.
1: You know, this now sets precedent. A police officer can't be a female. As a matter of fact, neither can in the military service, because who knows, you know, the hormones could be out of place. Matter of fact, we are not going to allow women to have guns because hormones could make them, we don't know when they're going to snap and shoot everybody. Right. It's a number of things that this is at issue here. But most importantly, the fact that it was a white woman and she got with it. I mean, of course, they're going to, you know, revisit the situation to see if they're even going to approach for a retrial or not. So, I don't know. We'll see. But that's what's trending.
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1: So I grew up on 135th and Avalon in Los Angeles, and I remember my mother and her friends on the street. They were always pickling something or canning something or preserving something. As a matter of fact, I don't ever recall going to the grocery store for vegetables at all. I don't think I did that until I became an adult. But she grew greens, and she grew tomatoes and peaches, and she grew corn, and she grew onions, and just everything we needed, she grew it in the backyard. And I hated it. She would get eggs from a little Mexican lady on Main Street, and the eggs were always a different color, and sometimes there'd be a feather sticking out of it, and it was always weird. And she kept everything in the deep freezer, and I resented it. And I thought, well, when we grow up, I'm never gonna do that again. I'm not gonna grow stuff. Everything I get is gonna come from the store. As a matter of fact, fruit was so, but like, if you were walking home and you wanted fruit at all, you could just climb a fence and get it. Every neighbor, I mean, it's California, so fruit was everywhere. It was, you know, oranges, it was apples, it was pears, it was plums. Every black dude I knew growing up in my neighborhood had a dog bite for trying to hop over a fence to get some fruit. I remember we never went to the store, grocery store, to get anything other than like meat and bread and cereal. Everything came out of that garden and I hated it. And they were always pickling and preserving and canning. The only time I ever had ice cream from a store was when it was, like a birthday party. You would only get that Neapolitan ice cream. And I was talking to my daughter the other day, and she lives in Atlanta, and I asked her what she was doing. And she said that she was ordering a half a cow. And her friends were ordering half of the cow because, you know, the food situation is so bad, it's so expensive, and it's so tainted, they don't trust it anymore. And I realized then that she was buying a deep freezer, which is what we grew up with. We had a deep freezer. I didn't even know it was a deep freezer. We called it a lay-down refrigerator. It was always in the garage, and it was always had something. Like, every time my father's friend would go get something that they shot, it would be in the white paper in the freezer, and it was always peas or something they put up. And I didn't like it because it made me feel like we weren't doing well. And what they were doing is feeding us. My mother used to say, the man who starves you, who feeds you, can starve you. They were all about making sure that they could eat no matter what. And I remember growing up and thinking that that was silly, that you could get everything you needed from the store. And now I know they were right. They were right. They had anything you couldn't get from her, somebody else had. If you had these peas and I had this, and it was a collaborative communal thing, and they knew how to feed their families. Whereas I grew up not knowing how to. Everything I needed came from the store. So it's full circle to see my daughter start to act like my mother used to. She grows things in her garden. She puts stuff up. She pickles stuff. She's putting stuff in the deep freezer. And it's amazing to me to admit, like, you always think your parents were doing things that you never understood, and they would always say, when you get older, you will. So I said all of that to say, tomorrow I'm buying a damn deep freezer. That's a little note from the GED section. Got the Jazz Report coming up in a bit. It's the D.L. Hughley Show.

0: She's jazz. She's smart. It's the Jazzy Report on the D.L. 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
1: The Defense Health Agency has established a hormone screening pathway for female service members, directing providers to screen women annually for hormonal dysregulation and establishing clinical pathways for problems ranging from menstrual irregularities to menopause. The guidance takes effect immediately and expires 1 year after its September 2nd signature.
2: Whoa.
1: They checking. They trying to figure out who is fertile and who ain't. Wonder why.
3: Hey, well, man, everybody business.
2: Well, fertility is at an all-time low, right?
1: Yes, it is.
2: Compared to years past. So.
1: Absolutely. But doesn't that sound strangely familiar? If you saw The Handmaid's Tale, you know that's exactly what it was about.
2: Yep.
1: Fertility issues. No one was able to have babies except for a very few. And how do you think they track that?
2: Mm-hmm.
1: Yep. I'll just keep moving.
2: You look
1: experts
2: cute
1: are testing. No one will be in blue, trust me. Not, and maybe green. You never know. Anyway, experts are testing a skin and kidney cancer drug that they say could help speed

0: thought, that's silly. And so I calmly just expressed my disagreement, and a girl asked me point blank in front of the class, well, if you were reading the book, would you say the word? And I sort of laughed, but I said, of course. And right then a boy whipped out the book. He had it on the exact page and he said, okay, then do it. And so I took the book and I wanted to display for my students that you can read books honestly. Mm-hmm. You shouldn't have to fear the consequences. And let's just undo this lie you've been told that if you're white or whatever, that you can't read a book. I believe as an educator, it's my job to help facilitate critical thinking. And I tried to make it a lesson about context versus intent.
1: Yeah.
0: You know, it's the intent of our words that really makes something racist or not. Not reading it out of a book.
2: Should the teacher have been fired? All right. Well, then fire anybody who read anything by Mark Twain or any other literature. Like, suffice it to say that American literature is permeated with the word. So do you think he should have been fired? That's the question we're posing to you. 877-242-2426.
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0: 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That's 1-877-242-2426. It's the DL Hughley Show. And we're back.
1: This is interesting. The teacher was fired because he read out loud the N-word in To Kill a Mockingbird, which was a part of the school curriculum. He read the whole book out. He read the book in its entirety, the way that it appears in the literature.
2: You mean the way that it was written?
1: Right. The way it was written. And so do you think he should have been fired? We're going to go to our social media platform. Jasmine, what are they saying out there?
2: So Destiny out of Birmingham says, I do not think he should be fired because that's the way it was written.
1: It's one of those things that is, you know, a red herring that people grab onto when white men go, I can't say what I want. I feel inhibited. If it's already in the book and it's already in the school curriculum, what are people doing? Why is this even a thing?
3: Right.
1: If you don't want them to say, take it out the book.
2: Right. Well,
1: take the book out the curriculum. You had no problem taking the bluest eye out.
2: Well, the thing is, though, I don't think that's the solution. Because I don't like the idea of banning books. Very much in the same way
1: I saw in
2: one school in Philly, they were trying to ban To Kill a Mockingbird, along with, Mark Twain's book as well. I don't think you should ban books. The books were written. They were written by men during a period of time, and those words were used. And they're used today. But I think you read it. I think it's all contextual. I think if you're saying it as a racial slur, right? But I'm saying, if you're saying it to me in person, and you're saying this right here can't do this job. You do, but you're not Mark Twain either. But the point is, you're no Mark Twain. But the point is, I think that's the problem. We're all afraid to face and accept what is historical. It is true. This book was, and it won a gazillion prizes and has been lauded by other literary people. I think you read the book as is. And if you're having a regular conversation and you're like, all you ends in here won't do the work. Okay, that's a whole different situation.
1: Yeah, that's also a contract negotiation.
2: That's Mark Thompson. Yeah. Not Mark Twain.
3: Putting our business
1: that
3: in the street.
1: That sounds like,
2: Doesn't it? My bad.
1: All right, we're gonna get to your calls in a bit. Do you think that a teacher should be fired for reading a text in its the way it appears in the text? Reading literature out loud. 877-242-2426. It is the D.L. Hughley Show.
0: Y'all know some shows talk about it. D.L. Hughley breaks it down. No holding back. No playing it safe. Just real conversation. Real comedy. And real truth.
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0: It is the D.L. 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
1: Be freaking kidding me. You used the N-word in class. I want you to explain to the audience exactly what happened.
2: I was walking around my classroom, pacing the room, and I overheard this conversation between these two girls, and they were talking about the book To Kill a Mockingbird. And they're currently assigned to read that in their English class. And they were talking about how their teacher makes them skip over a certain word. We all know what the word is, sure. Right? It's the N-word. I won't say it here, but sure. It's the N-word. And I just thought, that's silly. And so I calmly just expressed my disagreement. And a girl asked me point blank in front of the class, well, if you were reading the book, would you say the word? And I sort of laughed, but I said, of course. And right then, a boy whipped out the book. He had it on the exact page. And he said, okay, then do it. And so I took the book, and I wanted to display for my students that you can read books honestly. Mm-hmm. You shouldn't have to fear the consequences. And let's just undo this lie you've been told that if you're white or whatever, that you can't read a book. I believe as an educator, it's my job to help facilitate critical thinking. And I tried to make it a lesson about context versus intent.
1: Yeah.
2: You know, it's the intent of our words that really makes something racist or not. Not reading it out of a book.
0: Do you think he should have been fired? Skip, do you think he should have been?
3: Not at all. I mean, and if you had a problem with him reading, then why would you assign it in your English class as far as the curriculum for the school?
0: Right.
3: You should not be assigned anything that you can't stand up in front of the school and read. I mean, so it is what it is. It's American literature.
0: All right, we're going to get to your calls in a bit. Do you think that a teacher should be fired for reading a text in the way it appears in the text? 877-242-2426. It is the deal.

So there is a teacher who got into a bit of a hot rod for actually reading To Kill a Mockingbird as it appears. Do you think he should have been fired? That's the question we posed to you. The D.L. Hughley Show.

0: This is a teacher was fired because he read out loud the N-word in To Kill a Mockingbird, which was a part of the school curriculum. Why do you laugh like Witchy Poo?
1: I'm sorry. What's wrong with you?
0: What are you doing?
1: I apologize.
0: All right. So, what's wrong with you?
1: No, because it looks like you have a pen in your pocket, right. And you said it's not a pen, and you got really mad.
0: I didn't get mad at you.
1: But it looks like a pen. You said it's supposed to be. It's a pen in your pocket.
0: Blue marble, and it's a stain right here.
1: It's very cute, but you should have said it is a pen, but it's not real.
0: Stop looking at what I wear. Listen, you think he should be fired?
2: Hell to the no. I mean, it don't even make sense. The only way he could have been fired is if he required all the black students to stand up every time he read the word or something. But other than that,
0: that's interesting teaching. Yeah,
2: Why did you hear the words?
0: I don't think books should be banned on any level.
2: No.
0: On any level. I don't think anything should be banned. If you ain't banning Mein Kampf, why you want to ban anything at all?
1: Correct.
2: Thank you.
0: So I don't get the purpose for that. You know what? It as bad as we read at the fifth grade level, so there's no point banning books. They can't read them anyway.
1: Period.
0: You know, even in Louisiana and Texas, where they say you can put the Ten Commandments up, they can only read four of them. So what's the point?
1: But I'm telling you, I go back to the people who want these books banned are the very people who use this word in their household, probably on a daily basis.
0: I know we do. All right, get to your calls in a bit. It's the D.L. Hughley Show.
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1: Let me ask you something. 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
0: It's the DL Hughley Show. And we're back.

0: So, a teacher is actually fired for reading, To Kill a Mockingbird, which was a great movie.
1: It was a great movie.
0: It was a great movie.
1: Saw that one.
0: Oh, you saw, okay, you saw that
1: saw
0: one.
1: Saw that one.
0: Okay. This is what he said.
2: Be freaking kidding me. You used the N-word in class. I want you to explain to the audience exactly what happened.
3: I was walking around my classroom, pacing the room, and I overheard this conversation between these two girls, and they were talking about the book To Kill a Mockingbird. And they're currently assigned to read that in their English class. And they were talking about how their teacher makes them skip over a certain word. We all know what the word is,
2: sure.
3: Right? It's the N-word. I won't say it here, but sure. It's the N-word. And I just thought, that's silly. And so I calmly just expressed my disagreement. And a girl asked me point blank in front of the class, well, if you were reading the book, would you say the word? And I sort of laughed, but I said, of course. And right then, a boy whipped out the book. He had it on the exact page. And he said, okay, then do it. And so I took the book and I wanted to display for my students that you can read books honestly. Mm-hmm. You shouldn't have to fear the consequences. And let's just undo this lie you've been told that if you're white or whatever, that you can't read a book. I believe as an educator, it's my job to help facilitate critical thinking. And I tried to make it a lesson about context versus intent.
2: Yeah.
3: You know, it's the intent of our words that really makes something racist or not. Not reading it out of a book.
0: Do you think he should have been fired? We're going right to the phone.
4: The teacher should have been fired because even though he was trying to sell it, as he was making a point that you can bust this myth and, you know, you're supposed to read literature and this, that, and the other. The point that he wasn't preserving was the mutual respect thing. And, you know, I understand... When he explained it, it was almost in the context that they dared him, or he was taking it as if he can read whatever however he wants, which that's irresponsible, especially if you're trying to convey things to the whole child. You know, in the military, if I did something, it would be conduct unbecoming of an officer. They're not telling me how to live my life, but they're telling me in the military, in that job, I'm supposed to display a certain conduct. So I think he should have been fired. That the coach who categorized the player and said she's a endangered species, same thing, but the system that we live in is systemic. They don't fire them. They just kind of plant their hand and try and there's this supremacy mindset, and it's being led by the president. And now that the floodgates are open, people walk around here doing whatever and saying whatever they want because they know there's no consequence. But yes, I think he should have been fired because even though he was trying to make a point, there's a certain way to make a point, and there's a place and a time to make a point. I think it was his fault that he lost his job.
5: I do not think that the teacher should have been fired, no, because it was during the time that it was written, and children need to know about the context, okay?
6: No, I don't think he should be fired. I mean, that word has been around for a long, long time. You know, some use it as endearment. The fact of the matter is that it is written by the authors. It is in the book. It is literature. It is facts. So to fire someone who is actually reading from the literature, I agree with Jasmine. Remove the book from the curriculum. But Francis Scott Key, the Star Spangled Banner, we had removed those words that he wrote about the slaves, about slaves dying. They won't sing it, but they sure want us to stand up and put our hands across our heart when he started playing the national anthem. But they won't sing that third verse of this Francis Scott Key. They won't sing that. Why? Because it talks about slave and talks about killing us. So history is history. We can't rewrite it. It is what it is. So I think the gentleman should not be fired.
7: I agree with the teacher. I don't think he should have been fired because he had a good point when he said it depends on how you're using the word in the context. And he was reading from the book, and that's how it was written by the author. I do realize that that word can trigger a lot in regards to people of color and people of different ethnic backgrounds, but we shouldn't always be so quick to judge. We should think about how something's actually being said and the nature of how it's being used.
8: No, I don't think the teacher should have got fired. It's reading. It's part of history, and unfortunately, there's some ugly things in history that, you know, we still need to know about. And that's how they spoke back then, unfortunately.
0: All right, we're going to get to your calls in a bit. Do you think that a teacher should be fired for reading a text in the way it appears in the text? 877-242-2426. It is the D.L. Hughley Show.

0: A teacher is actually fired for reading To Kill a Mockingbird, which was a great movie. This is what he said.
1: Be freaking kidding me. You used the N-word in class. I want you to explain to the audience exactly what happened.
2: I was walking around my classroom, pacing the room, and I overheard this conversation between these two girls, and they were talking about the book To Kill a Mockingbird. And they're currently assigned to read that in their English class. And they were talking about how their teacher makes them skip over a certain word. We all know what the word is, sure. Right? It's the N. I won't say it here, but sure. It's the N word. And I just thought that's silly. And so I calmly just expressed my disagreement. And a girl asked me point blank in front of the class, well, if you were reading the book, would you say the word? And I sort of laughed, but I said, of course. And right then a boy whipped out the book. He had it on the exact page. And he said, okay, then do it. And so I took the book and I wanted to display for my students that you can read books honestly. Mm-hmm. You shouldn't have to fear the consequences. And let's just undo this lie you've been told that if you're white or whatever, that you can't read a book. I believe as an educator, it's my job to help facilitate critical thinking. And I tried to make it a lesson about context versus intent.
1: Yeah.
2: You know, it's the intent of our words that really makes something racist or not. Not reading it out of a book.
0: Do you think you should have been fired? We're going right to the phones.
3: Well, I think that the teacher is 100% correct. You shouldn't have to hide from reading a word that's in a book. And if we don't want them in the book, don't put them in the book. If we don't want them in the songs, don't put them in the songs. So I think the teacher was right. And he should have been fired.
4: No, I don't think he should be fired because I was a little on the fence at first, but when he said he was going to tell about the context of the words, then I jumped on board because that's what's wrong with the word. People hear it in a rap song and it doesn't have the same value as it was in a historic novel like that. So if you teach the derogatory way, then I think that's the right way to teach the word. It's not celebrated. That's how it should be. That's how the book was intended. But if you do the book and you take the word out, not only are you diluting the book, but you're also diluting the message behind how derogatory that word really is.
5: I absolutely do not think that gentleman should be fired. I'm an African-American male, and from what I can pick up from the conversation, it appears that that gentleman was not African-American, which makes the point even more poignant. Not only should he not be fired, I think he should be used as the standard and example for others to follow. He is correct. We should think about context over intent. I agree. He should not be fired.
0: All right, this is the D.O. Hughley Show.
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1: Ain't no way.
0: 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Hughley Show. And we're back.

0: Dear, my home brother.
1: What's that, Alibo?
0: What in the name of the one God is happening? Because of the high prices of the beef, I am hearing the president is importing meat from other countries.
1: Yeah.
0: I'm serious. We don't know what country or what the meat is. I say don't trust it. But you can trust me with my new Alibo Ali beef. It's bootleg beef. I'm serious. One might even say it's horse leg beef or the finest water buffalo steaks. Hyena hocks and the zebras are so fresh you can see the grill marks next to the stripes. Uh-oh. They say an elephant never forgets. Well, you'll never forget the taste of my elephant burgers. You can buy them in a 4 or 8 pachyderms. I'm serious. Today's movie has nothing to do with beef, but neither does my beef. Uh-oh. The movie is Wild Cards, starring Leon and the comedian Aries Despies. In this movie, they play two lawyers when the courtroom drama unfolds. Uh-oh. A wild card witness emerges with evidence that could turn everything up inside and down. Leon and Aries are good, but this movie looks like an episode of The Law and Order if the writers got locked in a courtroom overnight with only Red Bull and Hennessy. Uh-oh. It's 2 hours of jurors yelling, lawyers flexing, and a wild-card witness who shows up like she wandered in from a different and better movie. I'm serious. Most people will yell, objection, and stop watching. Uh-oh. I give this movie 2 special handbags. And these bags are made from kangaroo. The kangaroo has a purse. Now you can have one too. I'm serious. This is Alibo, your hacking warrior, with the stream hacking movie review. Hamne salamianane. Stay safe and healthy. Hamne, hamne, ham. Uh-oh.
1: Now, of course, some people are always upset with me. They have no problem letting me know on our segment called
2: 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Hughley.
1: I'm getting F'd in 15 minutes, and it ain't a thing. It's the D.L. Hughley Show.
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0: It is the D.L. Hughley Show, your 2026 edition. If you're going to be in Fort Lauderdale, I will be there this Friday at the Al-Ram Theater, along with Don Lemon, D.L. and for the D.L. and D.L. tour. So make sure you check that out. Then the following day, we'll be in Orlando at the Walt Disney Theater. So the 12th and the 13th, right? Did I get that right?
1: 11th and 12th.
0: 11th and 12th.
1: Not mistaken.
0: So Friday's the 11th.
1: That is probably
2: that is correct.
0: Friday's the 11th. Friday's Did you see 11th, where they're trying not to let Mondami come to the, like, that would, so if he can't come, or they don't want him to come, is that to,
1: wait, come where?
0: To, well, he's the mayor of New York City.
1: Yes, this I know.
0: So, you know what was funny is the perpetrators of 9/11, there were, I think, 15 Saudis, right?
1: Mm-hmm.
0: I think he's from Uganda, right?
3: Yeah, I know he's the African country, yeah.
0: Now, it's interesting that you don't want him to come to 9/11, but the Trumps have no problem taking money from Saudis.
1: We sure don't.
0: They have no problem. So is that to imply that no Muslim that lived in New York should be able to go to commemorate 9/11? Is it 2 billion people that we're saying should be disqualified from going? Or is it just him?
1: I think it's just him.
0: What is he? How old is he? 30-something?
1: I don't know how old he is. Let's look and see.
0: Because that was 20-something years ago. So he might have been in his teens when that happened.
2: Yeah.
0: So the golfers have no problem taking Saudi money for live golf, right?
2: Not at all.
1: That. Absolutely not.
0: They have no problem.
1: He's 34 years old.
0: He's 34 years old now.
1: Born
0: so that was 21 years ago. He's 13 years ago. He's 13 years old.
1: 13.
0: So, and obviously what is happening now is that it's not working. Did you see that girl that killed her kids, right?
2: Yep.
1: Yeah, we've been talking about it. Lindsay Clancy.
0: Lindsay, what's her name?
1: Clancy.
0: So, you know, it wasn't just her. It was Amber. It was a young girl. Casey Anthony killed her kid too, right?
1: Yep.
0: I think that I have no doubt that she suffered from something. But I don't think those kids should be dead, and I don't think she should be running around free. I don't think you should get to kill your kids by having an emotional breakdown.
1: Yep. I totally agree with you on
0: and
1: that
0: And I
1: one.
0: Think that a lot of white women, like white women, this a lot of white women, I should say, don't feel like a woman who killed her kids should be in jail, and a lot of white women feel like a man who molested kids should be president.
1: Yeah, mm-hmm. That's the interesting thing.
0: White, like, this is Dylan Roof killed, Rittenhouse killed those people. Yep. They can always justify it when it is seen from their perspective. That's monstrous to have killed these
1: Very
0: kids.
1: Very much so.
0: And they cannot act as if they are monsters. I don't think that black woman I don't think she should have been
1: yep.
0: Acquitted. And I don't think, I think that
1: the other lady
0: children are dead and somebody needs to.
1: Well, here's the thing now. The latest is her attorneys are asking Trump for a pardon.
0: Which is stupid because it's a state case. Her attorney is an idiot if he think that, and you know, if she can murder kids and he molests them, it's the same thing.
1: It's the same thing.
0: Coming up this hour, people really get upset with me, so we're going to give them an opportunity to vent with our segment called...
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3: F-U-D-L Hughley.
0: And, of course, we are going to honor someone's benevolence as the Human Being of the Week on the D.L. Hughley Show. Right now, here's Tony Braxton. It is the D.L. Hughley Show.

0: It is, that was Snoop and Pharrell, Beautiful. Sometimes people get really upset with the things I say, so we're going to give them an opportunity to express themselves with our segment called F.U.D.L. Hughley. So won't you please welcome our F.U.D.L. Hughley correspondent, Little Niecy James.
1: Hello, this is Niecy James, your F.U.D.L. Hughley correspondent. Our first F.U.D.L. Hughley comment comes from Facebook. Tommy from Cosmic Energy says, D.L., I know you remember me. I was the leader of the singing group, Cosmic Energy. We were a really good group with the potential of being stars. That wasn't until you came along. You told us you could sing. We let you sing lead at the school talent show, and you were so awful that we got booed off the stage. It was so bad, the group never recovered. Me and the other members of the group had real dreams and ambitions of making it big. You ruined it for us, and you destroyed our future. It may have been a big joke to you, but it was devastating to us. D.A. Hughley. Our next F.U.D.A. Hughley comment is from the D.A. Hughley Show website. She's Strong 67 says, D.L., why is it every time Jasmine starts to win an argument against you, you shout her down saying, when she gets a show, she can talk about that? Are you afraid an educated woman is smarter than you? Does it frighten you that she may show you up on your own radio show? D.L., you are an extremely small man. Not just in stature, but in your mentality, too. F.U.D.A. Hughley. Our last F.U.D.A. Hughley comment is from the R&B sensation, Leon Bridges.
2: Hey, D.L. Hughley, this is Leon Bridges, you know, R&B singer. I've been a fan since Kings of Comedy. I remember when you did Comic View, man. I tried to go to your show and it was sold out. You know, I figured I'm in the biz. We both entertainers. So I sent word. I said, tell him Leon Bridges is here. And they sent word back talking about, you don't know me. But you about to know me. I'm blowing up on the charts right now. I'm about to be everywhere. So, D.L., you treating a new artist like this, I'm going to say, F*** D.L. Hughley.
1: This has been Niecy James, your F.U.D.L. Hughley correspondent. And until next week, bye.
0: The Hughley Has a Home Mix is coming up next. Plus, we're going to recognize the good in someone as a human being of the week. That's up in 20 minutes. It is the D.L. Hughley Show.
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0: It doesn't ever go better.
1: It makes it worse.
2: Did you see Amanda Seale said Cheyenne Bryant?
1: I saw that too.
2: Of course, a woman who self-diagnosed herself don't think a doctor should have a degree.
1: Maybe that particular lady diagnosed her.
2: Of course, a woman that diagnosed herself with Asperger's syndrome wouldn't think you need a degree to diagnose people. That's crazy.
3: Yeah. We're going to honor someone's benevolence as the human being of the week. That's coming up in about 10 minutes. Then we get back to the mix on the D.L. Hughley Show.

0: That's going to wrap up this hour's Hugh Liesel Home Mix. It's now time for our Human Being of the Week. Jasmine, somebody's out there being human. Who the hell is he?
1: You won't believe it when I tell you, but you better. The founders of Panda Express.
0: Well, did they give out extra soy sauce?
1: No.
0: They did not. They not charge extra.
1: But you know what they do? What? They're helping their employees become homeowners.
0: Oh, wow.
1: Yep. Now, they built a $7 billion empire because, of course, a lot of people like Panda Express, including myself. I just found a love for it all of a sudden after all these years, but it's everywhere.
0: Yeah.
1: And they felt
0: it's
1: like...
0: in the mall.
1: It's also in airports. They have standalone places. It's a lot of standalones, actually.
0: They got rich by charging.
1: Yeah. They employ over 55,000 people. So here's the thing. They have 2,500 locations across 49 states. And also in 12 countries. So yeah, it's in a lot of places. But anyway, I think that the important thing is that they're taking their wealth because they realize that home ownership is not, it's a major milestone for most people, but most people don't get the opportunity to do it. So what they are doing is they are helping their employees become homeowners by investing in them. I think that's dope.
0: Mm. Yeah, this home bought to you by MSG.
1: I don't care who it's bought by, I'll take it. Yeah. That's pretty awesome.
0: Yeah, that's pretty awesome.
1: Yes, I think so.
0: Panda Express.
1: Mm-hmm.
0: Yeah.
1: The owners of Panda Express.
0: Yeah.
1: So that would be Peggy Chung and Andrew Chung.
0: Yeah.
1: I think that's their names. Yeah. I know it's Peggy and Andrew. I know that.
2: That ain't their real name.
1: I'm not trying to be disrespectful.
0: That ain't their real name.
1: Of course not.
0: Those are the names they have. You know, just like, I hate to mention it and tell you this, but Shirley is not your manicurist name either.
1: It's not. Shirley, not Shirley.
0: No,
2: let's not mess it up.
0: Stacy's not her name either. I'm just telling you.
2: Don't blow
1: what about Kathy?
2: D.
1: So Kathy, you're not Kathy.
0: What are their names? Peggy and Andrew. They have embraced
1: from Taiwan and Japan.
0: Taiwan and Japan. We got the Pacific Rim covered.
1: Yes, we do.
0: So to Peggy and what's the name again?
1: Andrew.
0: Andrew have helped some of their 55,000 employees. Usher in a new home. So
1: yes, they did.
0: For that, we're going to give them the Human Beings of the Week. We'll give them the claps. That's it.
2: I saw.
0: All right. We got Sybil Wolf. She's going to tell us what we need to know. That's coming up in a bit. It's the D.L. Hughley Show.
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1: That's where Never Give Up comes from. 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
1: That FUDL is hilarious. And then most of all, I love the way he loves his kids. So kudos for that.
2: Truth, honesty. 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It's not in, but it's right there.
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0: That was Beyonce, Morning Dew. We got a song for when your mom and daddy were still together coming up next. Plus, sometimes it doesn't take long to know if you're with the wrong person. We're going to explain on my top five. That's up in less than 15 minutes. Now it's time for what you need to know with the one and only Sybil Wilkes.
1: It's Sybil Wilkes with what we need to know. Federal investigators with the NTSB recovered the flight recorders from Sunday's cargo plane crash at the Miami International Airport, where an Amazon Boeing 767 overran the runway, killing five people and injuring five others. In New York, former New York Mayor Rudy Giuliani is urging the current mayor, Zoran Mandani, to skip Friday's 9/11 ceremony, while Mandani defended his attendance as a petition opposing his appearance gathered over 100,000 signatures. The AI music platform Suno is pulling an ad campaign featuring Mary J. Blige after learning an unauthorized individual gave green light approval without the singer's consent. And finally, singer Ciara and former NFL quarterback Russell Wilson announced on social media they're expecting their fifth child. I'm Sybil Wilkes. Be informed, be empowered.
0: Thank you so very much, Sybil.
2: Hey.
0: Jasmine. More of the D.L. Hughley Show is coming up directly. It is the D.L. Hughley Show.
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0: It is the D.L. Hughley Show, your 2026 edition. If you're going to be in Fort Lauderdale on the 12th, I will be there. Excuse me, on the 11th. I will be there along with Don Lemon for DL and DL Anything Goes to at the Aron Theater. And then the following day on September 12th, we will be at the Walt Disney Theater in Orlando, Florida. So come check us out. We have some stuff. Lindsey Clancy's attorney's obviously gonna ask Trump for a pardon after a mistrial, which is crazy. Yeah. Cause it's state charges, so we'll see. But that they never have had any adherence to the law. I just can't imagine somebody from Massachusetts actually listening to Trump about anything.
1: Yeah.
0: She's a murderer.
2: Yep.
0: I don't care Nancy Mace finally said something I like. They said if she was black, the pink mob wouldn't care anything about it. I don't know if it's pink because it's the girls or pink because they're white women. I don't know which one she's talking about.
1: I don't know. Mm-hmm.
0: But, They raised $500,000.
1: I was about to say they raised millions of dollars for this chick.
0: To do what?
1: I don't know.
0: Like, what's she gonna do? She murdered those people. Yeah, so nothing should happen. Nothing should happen. And then they're trying to blame the husband. I tell you what, there are a lot of women, particularly white women, can do almost anything.
1: Yep.
0: There's nothing that they could do that somebody won't excuse.
1: It's true.
0: And the mistrial was hung by one person, right?
1: One person. One person.
0: And I hear these women trying to, well, she was on medication and then the husband neglected her. Hey, wait a minute. All that, even if all of that was true, you still don't get to murder your kids.
2: Yeah.
0: Even if all of that were true,
1: doesn't
0: you
1: matter.
0: Still don't get to murder your children. I have no doubt that my mother suffered
1: kids.
0: From something.
2: Choke
0: but
2: them
0: I,
2: out.
0: She didn't kill us.
1: Yep.
0: It is ironic that the very same people that helped Trump get in office despite his allegations of child molestation, because he won them overwhelmingly. He won women overwhelmingly. Are the same women who are supporting her.
1: Yep. Very well.
0: We shouldn't let y'all have kids or pick presidents.
1: Yep.
0: It's insane. The one thing that white people just will not do is take accountability. And it's raising $5 million.
1: Mm-hmm. Yep.
0: I have no doubt something was wrong with her, but it wasn't so wrong with her that she calculated murdering children.
1: Yeah. And even if something was wrong with her, okay, I do doubt it, but whatever. Even if something was wrong with her, you cannot go unpunished for killing three children.
0: Exactly.
1: Or three people,
0: yes,
1: period.
0: You can. In America, you can.
1: Yeah, well, then.
0: The number one cause of death in America is guns, and we don't do anything about that.
1: Yeah.
0: Sandy Hook, all those kids got murdered. We didn't do anything about that. So let's stop acting like we give a damn. The same nation that wants, you know, to outlaw abortion because of their alleged love of, you know, their love, allegiance to life, never has anything to say in stuff like this.
1: Mm.
0: It's no way that woman should be walking free. They did it with Casey Anthony too.
1: Yep, same.
0: But
1: way.
0: I can see her. She had a big ass. Kathy Anthony.
1: Oh my god!
0: What did you see the Casey Anthony's trial?
1: I did, of course.
0: Man, I was like, wait a minute. Only in America.
1: Only in America.
0: Coming up this hour, we got a song for when your mom and daddy were still together. We have my top five, a little note from the GED section. Of course, we're going to cover today's top stories with what's trending on the DL Hughley Show. Right now, here's Chris Brown. It's the DL Hughley Show.

That was Chris Brown and Usher. It depends. Now, sometimes it doesn't take too long if you know to know if you're with the wrong person. We're gonna explain on my top five right after the song for When Your Mom and Daddy Were Still Together. Heat Wave, always and forever on the DL Hughley Show. Always.

0: It is the D.L. Hughley Show. That was a song from when your mom and daddy were still together. That was Heat Wave, Always and Forever. Now, sometimes it doesn't take too long to know if you're with the wrong person. Jasmine gives us 5 reasons to leave a first date within the first 10 minutes by Julia Austin from Madame Noir.
1: Number 5, he only orders for himself.
2: Well,
3: what you getting?
2: Okay, I don't know.
1: Yeah. Number 4 of the top 5 reasons to leave with a first date within the first 10 minutes. He tells you that you don't look nothing like your picture.
2: Man.
1: You don't either.
0: And your credit report don't look like nothing like you said.
1: Ooh. Wow. Ooh, number 3 of the top 5 reasons to leave a first date within the first 10 minutes. He's on the phone the whole time.
0: Yeah.
1: Go over there.
0: Here.
1: Number 2.
3: Nothing like that picture.
1: I've been
0: trying to
1: finish
0: my Kung Pao chicken.
1: Leave the first date within the first 10 minutes.
0: You know they buying me a house at Panda Express.
1: He's rude to the server. That's a reason.
0: Yeah, you know, they buying me a house at Panda Express, baby girl.
1: Oh, wow. And the number 1 of the top 5 reasons to leave a first date within the first 10 minutes, he shows up wasted.
0: Yeah.
1: White boy wasted. Yeah, I got to go.
0: Wasted. All right, coming up next, we got a song from Mary J. Blige, Tony. Of course, I'm going to give you a little note from the GED section. That's up in less than 15 minutes. It is the D.L. Hughley Show.
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1: I don't need to hear anything from anybody. 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Just play the game one way. You hit a ball in the gap, run. Boom, coming in hot.
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0: That was Coco Jones, ICU.
1: So I grew up on 135th and Avalon in Los Angeles, and I remember my mother and her friends on the street. They were always pickling something or canning something or preserving something. As a matter of fact, I don't ever recall going to the grocery store for vegetables at all. I don't think I did that until I became an adult. But she grew greens, and she grew tomatoes and peaches, and she grew corn, and she grew onions, and just everything we needed, she grew it in the backyard. And I hated it. Hated it. She would get eggs from a little Mexican lady on Main Street, and the eggs were always a different color, and sometimes there'd be a feather sticking out of it, and it was like, it was always weird. And she kept everything in the deep freezer, and I resented it. And I thought, well, when we grow up, I'm never gonna do that again. I'm not gonna grow stuff. Everything I get is gonna come from the store. As a matter of fact, fruit was so, but like, if you were walking home and you wanted fruit at all, you could just climb a fence and get it. Every neighbor, I mean, it's California, so fruit was everywhere. It was, you know, oranges, it was apples, it was pears, it was plums. Every black dude I knew growing up in my neighborhood had a dog bite for trying to hop over a fence to get some fruit. I remember we never went to the store, grocery store, to get anything other than like meat and bread and cereal. Everything came out of that garden, and I hated it. And they were always pickling and preserving and canning. Never. The only time I ever had ice cream from a store was when it was like a birthday party. You would only get that Neapolitan ice cream. And I was talking to my daughter the other day, and she lives in Atlanta, and I asked her what she was doing. And she said that she was ordering a half a cow. And her friends were ordering half a cow because, you know, the food situation is so bad, it's so expensive, and it's so tainted, they don't trust it anymore. And I realized then that she was buying a deep freezer, which is what we grew up with. We had a deep freezer. I didn't even know it was a deep freezer. We called it a lay down refrigerator. And it was always in the garage, and it was always had something. Like every time my father's friend would go get something that they shot, it would be in the white paper in the freezer, and it was always peas or something they put up. And I didn't like it because it made me feel like we weren't doing well. And what they were doing is feeding us. My mother used to say, the man who starves you, who feeds you, can starve you. They were all about making sure that they could eat no matter what. And I remember growing up and thinking that that was silly, that you could get everything you needed from the store. And now I know they were right. They were right. They had anything you couldn't get from her, somebody else had. Or if you had these peas and I had this, and it was a collaborative communal thing, and they knew how to feed their families. Whereas I grew up not knowing how to. Everything I needed came from the store. So it's full circle to see my daughter start to act like my mother used to. She grows things in her garden. She puts stuff up. She pickles stuff. She's putting stuff in the deep freezer. And it's amazing to me to admit, like, you always think your parents were doing things that you never understood, and they would always say, when you get older, you will. So I said all of that to say, tomorrow I'm buying a damn deep freezer.
0: What's trending is coming up next on the D.L. Hughley Show. Raptor, Adina Howard, it's the D.L. Hughley Show.

0: Jazzman.
1: What, man?
0: Tell these good people what's trending.
1: Oh, my God. This whole thing with Stephen A. Smith, Jemele Hill, and Carrie Champion. Mm. My goodness. Stephen A. Smith. Oh, well, of course, in case you don't know by now, he went over and he did their podcast. And, you know, he was there, he says, for 3 hours. He answered all the questions and whatnot. And so, of course, you know, Carrie Champion hopped on and was basically like, we don't know if it benefited us or not. You know, now there is some, you know, me and DL had a back and forth because he was like, they did benefit. You know, their numbers went from, I think, 6 or 8,000 to like 30,000. And right. They had all of these views and whatnot. My thought process was, I didn't like the posture that Stephen A. Smith took when he walked into the room. You could tell he had no goal of rectifying whatever, image or reputation he had developed. I think they had some things that they needed to get off their chest. But what I did not like the most, and people on social media agree, is that even though, yes, he did benefit them, the way he was so arrogant, as in saying, look what I did and look what I did. And it reminded me so much of what he said about the NABJ. Same thing. Look what I did for you. Look what I did for you. Look what I did. I'm like, okay, I thought the whole purpose was coming together to kind of squash whatever beef there might be between him and the Black community. And obviously that was not what the goal was. And I can't really speak for them. Jemele and Carrie, but it didn't seem as if that they came into it with the idea of squelching whatever issue that was had.
2: Right. I just think he came to be Stephen A. Smith.
1: He did. And the way he sat there and it was just the height of arrogance for me. And yeah. I didn't like that.
2: I saw the clip when she was talking about Carrie Champion was like, I didn't like the way, you know, you said that you were responsible for getting me my job and everything.
1: Right.
2: And I'm qualified. And he said, no, there's a lot of qualified people. He said, you are qualified. You are more than qualified. He said, but there's a lot of qualified people that don't get the break. And I gave you the break. Like, it was basically he was saying that. So,
3: if for nothing else, it was good podcasting.
1: Yeah. It was good podcasting for sure. I mean, but still.
2: Yeah.
1: Now, the other thing, we've had this conversation before, but when I tell you that it went into overdrive over the weekend, and that's this Lindsey Clancy trial. People are irritated about this because they're saying there was a mother who was also, you know, I guess from wherever she's from, a Black woman, though, out of Massachusetts, who did the exact same thing.
2: It was two kids.
1: It wasn't three. Did the exact same thing. I think her boys were like 5 and 8. Right. Same situation. She used the same defense, only it didn't work for her.
2: Yeah.
1: And the other thing that you add to Lindsey Clancy's case is the fact that she did all of this research. She did all this research. And people are saying, okay, it takes at least... Yeah, it takes a little while to strangle someone. You can't just do it and it's quick. So that means you not only strangled one of your children for a long amount of time in order for them to be unalived, then you decided, let me go do this two more times.
2: Right.
1: You know what I mean? And of course, if you watch some of the trial, you saw some of the experts was like, nah, this don't fall under that category.
2: Yep.
1: This don't fall under the category of postpartum. This ain't what that is. And so, you know, and of course the conversation online is, you know, this is now set precedent that, you know, women can't handle high pressure situations because hormones.
2: Right.
1: You know, this now sets precedent. A police officer can't be a female. As a matter of fact, neither can in the military service because who knows, you know, the hormones could be out of place. Matter of fact, we are not going to allow women to have guns because hormones could make them, we don't know when they're going to snap and shoot everybody. It's a number of things that this is at issue here. But most importantly, the fact that it was a white woman and she got with it. I mean, of course, they're going to, you know, revisit the situation to see if they're even going to approach for a retrial or not. So, I don't know. We'll see. But that's what's trending.
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1: 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Don Lemon and I start our kickoff the DL and DL Anything Goes Tour at the Al Ran Theater in Fort Lauderdale the following day, which will be September 12th. We will be at the Walt Disney Theater in Orlando, Florida. So, tickets are still available. It's doing well. Tickets are still available. Don better get his tour weight up.
7: What do you mean get his tour weight up?
1: I don't think he's ever toured like this before.
7: Yeah, I don't think so either.
1: The city is...
7: It'll be fun.
1: For me. I know what I'm doing, but you know, he's a rookie.
7: He is a rookie. And he's a diva rookie.
1: Yeah.
7: What's this right here?
1: Yeah.
7: What's going on over there?
1: Yeah.
7: Oh.
1: Yeah. You have to have minions.
7: Oh my God.
1: Does you he do, you have to have minions. Like, you know me, I don't grab bags, I don't do nothing. Like, I don't know.
7: I don't know how my bags are going to get here, but.
1: Yeah, I bet you what? I lift the heaviest thing, the check. That's what I do.
8: Does he wear an ankle bracelet? Dude, I
1: don't ask what they do. That's not my thing.
8: Check his battery.
1: I don't ask what him and his husband do. I don't ask that.
8: Not that kind of deal.
1: Yeah, you know, hey man, come on, let them live, baby boy. our podcast Uncertain is kicking ass, so check it out if you take a notion. Uncertain, we have two episodes, one every Thursday and one every Monday. So, Jasmine Sanders, what'd you learn today?
7: Well, no shocker here. I know we are about to, honor, September 11th, but I thought, not that you didn't already know this, but I found it interesting that every living former president will attend this 25th anniversary. Trump is the only one skipping out.
1: Yeah, because they won't let him speak.
7: He wants to go.
1: Yeah.
7: Obama going to be there. Clinton going to be there. Bush.
1: Yeah.
7: Biden.
1: Yeah.
8: Real president.
1: Every living president.
7: Yeah, every living president will be
8: the only king.
7: He can't show up. He don't want to.
1: He's like, never been anywhere there.
7: That's what I'm saying. He never goes. And you know why?
1: They don't like him.
7: They don't like him.
1: Skip, my man Cheatham. What'd you learn today?
2: Man, just shouting out to my son, my only son. Trey's his birthday today. So happy
1: Trey!
2: Birthday, Trey.
7: Happy birthday, Trey.
1: Is he back in Dallas?
2: Yes.
1: Oh, thank God, because I'm going to Atlanta.
7: Oh,
1: I'm going to meet with Killer Mike Thursday.
2: Okay.
7: Oh, wow. Okay. I didn't know that. Look at you. Yeah,
1: but I'm not going
7: interesting.
1: To. No. It's a neutral territory. We like. All right. On the next DL Hughley Show, we're going to be, giving someone the Shoe Booty of the Week award. It is the DL Hughley Show. We will definitely see you on the other side. Kyle, my favorite shore bus operator. Pull that string. We got to go.
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1: Hey, you know who it be? 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